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1: And I feel like we're saying Ariana Grande one last time before the weekend. Yes, it is officially Friday morning. I know it's early. I know you might still be working the shift that has gone over from a Thursday. But it's true. Friday is here. We're going to make the very most of it. Now, this song is one of the biggest in the world at the moment. Stella Lefty, she is bringing Boston

0: Rosé, Bruno Mars, Mary with you right now, Olivia Dean after this.
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2: And you know how every celeb seems to have an alcohol brand these days? Tom Holland has his 0% beer. Kendall Jenner, she does tequila. And Beyonce, she has a whiskey brand. It's called Sir Davis. And to be honest, I am such a huge Beyonce fan. I will kind of buy anything she's selling, but I have to draw the line at whiskey. Beyonce, could you not have chosen something a little sweeter? Something a little tastier, maybe even like a cocktail in a can, a la M&S. Maybe she's just not been exposed enough to British culture to realise that's what the girlies want, okay? That's what the girlies want. Clean Bandit on the way right now, Tame Impala and Jenny. This one's Dracula.

0: idea was it to put all of them on a song? 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Three groups of people I don't think you'd ever see together. But it makes sense. Rockabye. Coming up, some Teddy Swims and a little Taylor Swift for you too.
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1: And that's Teddy Swims. I know we're in the middle of summer, but some people might be thinking about Christmas already. And Eurostar kind of tempting me on a little trip to go and visit all the Christmas markets that I can. You know, Antwerp in Belgium, they hold this big popular like event called Winter in Antwerp, and it's got a Christmas market, an ice rink, a Ferris wheel, loads of bars. It sounds really fun. Basically, they're launching a new Eurostar route that will go to Antwerp, so you can get there in like 2 and a bit hours, but you can't come back. We're going to have to just drop you there and leave you because they haven't sorted out the border control and, you know, technicalities and logistics. So you could go to Antwerp on the Eurostar, but then you're going to have to figure out a route home. I've got faith in you. I reckon you could do it. Right, Rihanna on the way, a little throwback from her. Right now, Gracie Abrams.

0: And just like that, we are coming up to 2 a.m. Stick around. I've got music from Lewis Capaldi, John Newman, Dasha, loads more, and the latest news after this. 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
13: The top stories this hour. There's a warning the UK could be facing a summer of devastating wildfires as multiple heatwaves have left much of the country parched and dry. On the Suffolk coast, firefighters tackling flames raging across Dunwich Heath say the blaze is dynamic but stabilising. It scorched an area the size of over 200 football pitches. Chair of the National Fire Chiefs Council, Philip Garrigan, says a pattern's emerging.
14: Wildfires are appearing everywhere across the UK. There isn't probably a fire and rescue service that hasn't dealt with a wildfire over the course of the last number of months. Some actually referenced July particularly, the busiest of July on record, and in the last 2 weeks we've had over 200 wildfires.
13: Cooler temperatures are forecast today. The World Cup could soon look pretty different. European countries, including England and Scotland, say they won't participate in the tournament if FIFA goes ahead with its widely condemned sell-off plans. US President Donald Trump says his Board of Peace has reached an agreement which will disarm Hamas, shift control of Gaza to a new Palestinian Authority and withdraw Israeli troops from the region. Other parties are yet to publicly comment. The Bank of England Governor Andrew Bailey has been asked what needs to happen for interest rates to rise.
15: If this conflict in the Gulf goes on, or if we continue in this place where it's on and then it's off and then it's on and then it's off, that's when we're going to face continued higher energy prices and a greater risk that it will pass through into domestic inflation more, and we will have to act.
13: The cost of borrowing didn't change in the latest decision for the fifth time in a row, keeping rates at 3.75%. High borrowing costs puts pressure on spending, helping bring inflation down over time. Diane Abbott is back in the Labour Party. She's apologised for making a statement she says wrongly equated the actions of the State of Israel with the Jewish community. And Sir Paul McCartney, Ray and Olivia Dean are among the artists shortlisted for this year's Mercury Prize. It's the first nomination of its kind for the Beatles legend. From Sky News, I'm Faye Rowlands.
0: 2am crew, it's Mary Manderfield with you on your Friday morning. Calvin Harris for you now.

You're part of the overnight crew on Hits Radio. And we are so here for a bit of Dasher on your Friday early morning. Do you know what? That is not the only song about boots that we love. Think about it. We've got to thank Nancy Sinatra for these boots that are made for walking. And then if we open our mind a little bit, we could go to shoes. Dancing shoes, Arctic Monkeys, one of my faves. Blue suede shoes, Paolo Nutini, new shoes. And then if you're going to be even more open-minded, you've got, like, Walk This Way. You know, walking, boots, shoes, they're all within the same realm. It's Mary Manderfield with you. It's clearly ready for a Friday. I'm just ready to let loose and maybe get my dancing shoes on. I cannot wait to shake a leg and see my friends over the weekend. It's going to be a real bop. Katy Perry, Last Friday Night. Just reflect that in just a moment. But right now, Somba, this is Homewrecker.

0: Not quite Friday night just yet, but hey, we'll get there in good time. Black Eyed Peas on the way and some Alex Warren to come.
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And that's Bruno Mars, who has got a very busy summer ahead. If you're looking at your diary now and thinking, oh, I've got a holiday, I've got to look after the kids, I've said I'd go to this party, I've got a wedding coming up, compare that, please, to Bruno Mars's schedule. He is on the Romantic Tour, which is heading to New Jersey. He's there for a good couple of dates. He's in Philadelphia, he's in Massachusetts, Indianapolis, Florida, Texas. He is all across the US, California, and this is only taking us up to October. My word, the tour continues. It goes on to Mexico throughout December. And then he's just announced that in January, he's spending the whole month in Japan. Do you reckon some artists just put on a tour so that they get to travel the world? Because I would love that. So, all right, next stop, Barbados. Let's go. Shout out to Bruno Mars and the busy summer, autumn and winter that he's having. Right, new music now from Becky Hill. This is What Do I Have to Do?

0: 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Teddy Swims after this.
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It's Hits Radio. And what we love about Miley Cyrus is that she's never afraid to step into a new era. She's doing exactly that, right? She's talking about her 10th album. 10th! We're like the same age. That actually is too much for me to comprehend. But yeah, she's changed record labels, and she said that this one's all about love. Not just the love that she has with her and her fiancé Max, but a lot of self-love as well, and just growing up and realising that, you know, you're stuck with you, really. You've got to hang around with you, so you've got to like yourself. I'm looking forward to that when she decides to share it with the world. Right now, on your Friday, and before we get into the throwbacks, let's have a new one from Ariana Grande.

0: tracks like that one, TLC, No Scrubs. It's just iconic, isn't it? It's like you've got to sing every word super loud. And that's the vibe for the Throwback Hour. So we're going to do pure tunes from the 90s, noughties and 10s from 3 until 4 a.m., which means it's coming up.
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9: The top stories this hour. Firefighters are facing another day of battling a wildfire that surged across an area the size of over 200 football pitches on the Suffolk coast. Seven areas of England are officially in drought. Andy Beer from the National Trust, which owns the land, says it's clear why this is happening.
10: This is the impact of climate change. It's happening here and now. And this is not an environmental problem. This is a social and economic problem. And we need a really concerted response from government to think about the issues we're dealing with here and now.
9: US President Donald Trump says his Board of Peace has reached an agreement which will disarm Hamas, shift control of Gaza to a new Palestinian authority, and withdraw Israeli troops from the region. Other parties are yet to comment. English mayors will be allowed to keep a share of the taxes collected in their area under plans announced by Andy Burnham. The Prime Minister says he wants local leaders to have the resources to improve public transport and build homes. European nations, including England and Scotland, will boycott all FIFA competitions, including the World Cup, if it goes ahead with plans to sell shares to private investors. Culture Secretary Lisa Nandy says football belongs to the fans. A convicted fraudster who stole nearly £300,000 from a vulnerable pensioner before fleeing the country will appear in court later after being extradited. Pamela Gwynedd, who's 63, convinced 89-year-old Joan Green to transfer power of attorney to her during the COVID pandemic. While on bail last April, she fled to Tenerife. Our correspondent Phoebe Southworth tracked her down in Spain in March.
11: I don't need to answer these questions.
12: But you did take the money, didn't you?
11: Did I take the money? I was her power of attorney and her executor, and her solicitor's got all the money.
12: Are you going to go back and hand yourself in, Pamela?
11: No, because
12: I've got... Why are you here?
11: Because my appeal's going through.
9: Neil Fackey won another gold for Scotland at the Commonwealth Games. The paracyclist picked up his sixth title in the tandem time trial, making him the country's most successful athlete ever. From Sky News, I'm Faye Rowlands.
0: All right, last one from me this week. Let's get into the Throwback Hour at 3 a.m.

this is how we do the throwback hour. We're only just starting off, right? Amy Winehouse, you know I'm no good. That one came out in 2007. It's Mary Manderfield with you. I love a Friday. I love looking forward to the weekend. I just love it. I don't think it's wishing time away. I think it's celebrating the goodness of every single day. And we're celebrating it for the next hour with throwbacks. Why not? Let's go to 2011, the absolute king of collaborations.

0: on your throwback hour. I mean, she just makes fun music, doesn't she? Definitely doesn't take herself too seriously, which means we all get to relax a little bit too. Thanks, Pink. We appreciate it. Hey, more throwbacks to come, of course. If you like Basement Jacks, you're in the right place. Red Alert on the way. Some Outkast for you, so I'm going to need you to practice your spirit fingers. And Taylor Swift is asking you to shake it off on your Friday morning after this.
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Crew on Hits Radio, and it is throwbacks galore over here. In case you didn't know, it's the throwback hour. We do it every weekday morning from 3 until 4 a.m. A little bit of Portugal the Man for everyone who's working a night shift right now. Anyone who just feels like, oh, no one else is up and awake. They are, plenty of you, including Julie, who is working the night shift and has been for the past couple of weeks. And I know that Tom is doing deliveries, vibing out to the throwbacks. How about one of my faves from Basement Jaxx, all the way back from 1999? This is Red Alert on your

0: reminiscing from when Little Mix used to be a band. Those were the days. Shout out to my ex on your throwback hour. And it's Friday, the last day of July. J-Lo and Ja Rule on the way after this.
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It's Hits Radio. And it's Mary Manderfield with you. This is how we do the throwback hour. Atomic Kitten, I mean, girl band realness. A whole lot of fun from 2001, even if it did get transformed into a football song a couple of years ago. David Guetta and Sia for you now. In 2011, they were busy cooking up this one, Titanium, on your throwback hour.

0: John Newman on your Hits Radio Throwback Hour. I'm loving he's got new music out at the moment, but I really do enjoy those throwbacks as well. Before that, Oakenfold and Brittany Murphy with Faster Kill Pussycat. I mean, just vibes, all round vibes, and let's carry on with that. I'm Mary Manderfield, and it's my job to press play on the biggest hits and sprinkle in a couple more throwbacks throughout the morning up until 6 a.m. Drop me a WhatsApp if you're up and about, 0333 2020 800, and I'll give you a shout out.
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9: The top stories this hour. Fire crews are starting another day fighting a huge wildfire on the Suffolk coast that's raged across an area of land the size of over 200 football pitches. The fire swept across Dunwich Heath. Around 50 residents were evacuated from their homes yesterday. Mark, who lives nearby, hasn't been evacuated but says it's concerning.
10: There's a lot of heathland around here. There's a lot of very flat land. We have hot winds. We're already a very dry part of the country. So, yes, this is a worry. I mean, it's a worry for lots of parts of the country, and I can't see how it's going to get any better.
9: Officials say the situation is stabilising. US President Donald Trump says his Board of Peace has reached an agreement which will disarm Hamas, shift control of Gaza to a new Palestinian authority, and withdraw Israeli troops from the region. Other parties are yet to publicly comment. The Prime Minister's announced English mayors will be allowed to keep a share of the taxes collected in their area under new devolution plans. The Conservatives say it'll lead to higher taxes. The Football Associations of England and Scotland are among those to support UEFA's stance on controversial proposals for the World Cup. European nations will boycott the world governing body's tournaments unless FIFA president Gianni Infantino drops plans to sell off stakes in its biggest competition. Former FA chairman David Bernstein feels a collaborative approach will get the right outcome.
11: England on its own, we're a big nation in football, but we can't do very much on our own. If we try to do something against FIFA, frankly, they would tell us where to go. But with UEFA, we're very, very powerful. So I think it's absolutely right that we work with UEFA. We're part of that.
9: A fraudulent funeral director in Hull will be sentenced later after admitting 67 offences, including preventing a lawful burial. Robert Bush, who's 48, is alleged to have kept bodies for months after they should have been cremated. And Sir Paul McCartney's one of the artists shortlisted for the prestigious Mercury Prize. At the age of 84, it's the first nomination of its kind for the Beatles legend. Ray and Olivia Dean are among the other stars shortlisted. From Sky News, I'm Faye Rowland.
0: Let's go. This is what your Friday morning sounds like. Mary Manderfield with you at 4 a.m. right now. Alex Warren.

eventually. So if our time is running out, day after day, we'll make the mundane a masterpiece. Oh my, my, oh my, my love, I take one look at you, you're taking me.

Shaboozy on Hits Radio, and it's Mary Mandeville keeping you company. Do you know what? Shout out to Leslie, and I've got the lovely Jake who says, just starting work as a tradeways driver. I've got Kevin on as well, who says, you're keeping me going through the rest of a double shift, been on the go since 8:30 yesterday, 3 hours to go. I believe in you. Let's have some Shakira and Burna Boy.

0: Taylor Swift on Hits Radio. That one doesn't get old, does it? Mary with you, and today is feeling pretty exciting. 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That could be happening for you today with Make Me a Winner. You could be like last week's winner, Sharon.
1: That's amazing.
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1: 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I'm crying.
0: That is her husband there, who is over the moon. 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

Olivia Dean on Hits Radio, but it's Mary keeping you company. It's Friday, the last day of the month. July has been one of those that's flown by. I do think most of it was taken up by the World Cup, which I'm not mad about at all. But here we are, August, literally tomorrow. It's my birthday month. Yeah, hallelujah, I'm excited. Do you want new somber? This is My Body Isn't Ready on Hits Radio.

0: 4:41 on your Friday morning. It's Mary making sure that you're having a great time to end the week right here on Hits Radio. Ray on the way with Where's My Husband, and after that, a bit of Bruno Mars. Stick around. Hits
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Bruno Mars on Hits Radio. Mary Manderfield with you this morning. Before that, a little bit of Ray, of course. Where's My Husband has been such a huge song of 2026. But I'm imagining it's going to get another little boost in listeners. Because former President of the United States, Barack Obama, has shared his summer 2026 playlist. In case you didn't know, he does this every summer. Just a little roundup of some of his favourite songs. He says, it starts with a song that Michelle and I love by Glenn Hansard, a great musician who tragically passed this week. And then it continues on with the likes of Chaka Khan and Luther Vandross. He's got a little bit of Noah Kahan on there, Earth, Wind and Fire, and Ray, Where Is My Husband? There's some new artists on there, but also the classics from the likes of The Beatles and Marvin Gaye. Do you think there's certain artists who are like, nice to be mentioned? It's all right, I actually didn't need the shout out. I think The Beatles catalogue was doing just fine beforehand, but we're happy for Ray. We're very happy for Ray. Right, new Olivia Rodrigo, this is Stupid Song on Hits Radio. New York City

0: We love a bit of Olivia Rodrigo, and we love the fact that it's Friday. And that we're giving away a whole load of cash, £500,000 later on today. Details for that coming up, and the latest news.
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8: The top stories this hour. Donald Trump says his Board of Peace has reached an agreement for Hamas to disarm. Posting on Truth Social, the US president said it would be carried out in structured phases and would also include the withdrawal of Israeli forces and eventually a new Palestinian government. Here's what he had to say at the board's launch earlier this year.
9: We're committed to ensuring Gaza is demilitarized, properly governed and beautifully rebuilt. It's going to be a great plan, and this is where the Board of Peace really started. And I think we can spread out to other things as we succeed with Gaza.
8: Israel and Hamas have yet to officially comment. FIFA's issued a statement saying nobody is selling football. It says it plans to continue the consultation process regarding selling off stakes in a World Cup company to private investors. That's despite European nations pledging to boycott all its competitions until the project is scrapped. There's a warning the UK could be facing a summer of devastating wildfires as multiple heat waves have left much of the countryside parched and dry. On the Suffolk coast, firefighters tackling flames raging across Dunwich Heath say the blaze is dynamic but stabilising. Chair of the National Fire Chiefs Council, Philip Garrigan, says a pattern's emerging.
10: The wildfires are appearing everywhere across the UK. There isn't probably a fire and rescue service that hasn't dealt with a wildfire over the course of the last number of months. And as you referenced, July particularly, the busiest July on record, and in the last 2 weeks we've had over 200 wildfires.
8: Cooler temperatures are forecast today. MPs Diane Abbott and Joni Reid are back in the Labour Party. It's understood the former's been given a formal warning following the conclusion of internal investigations. A landmark new study that could transform Parkinson's diagnosis and treatment's been launched in the UK. The research aims to detect the condition years before symptoms appear. And Neil Fackey won another gold for Scotland at the Commonwealth Games. The paracyclist picked up his sixth title in the tandem time trial. From Sky News, I'm Faye Rowlands.
0: Merry with you at 5 a.m. on your Friday, last day of July. Let's get it going.

Major Lazer and Justin Bieber on Hits Radio. It's Mary Manderfield keeping you company and just reminding you that literally it's the last day of July. So if you need another reason to just get up, beat your snooze, beat your alarm, and own the day, this one is for you. I know you're going to have a good day ahead because it's going to be not too hot. I'm even seeing rain and cloud and all of that good stuff in the north. I know it's weird to say the good stuff, but it's been so long, hasn't it? It's been so long. So make the most of it. Enjoy. And it's Friday, so just good vibes all round. I'm still with you until six. Right now, I've got new music from a Dutch electronic duo, Antor and 54 Ultra. This is Talk To You.

0: all along. That's Miles Smith. In case you haven't heard, it is today that we're giving away £500,000.
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0: £500,000. What would you do with that money? Where would it take you? What big dreams do you have for that cash? Because literally this time tomorrow, you could be waking up with that amount of money in your bank account. And it's up to you to get spending it. There's no point it just sitting there. It's there to be used. It's there to be spent. And there's a whole lot of things you could do. £500,000 things you could do with that money. 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Right, let's keep going with the big tunes. I've got a throwback from Blue on the way. Don't go anywhere.
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Hopefully that's igniting a little bit of energy into your Friday morning, Alex Warren. And before that, a little throwback from Blue, because why not? We love a throwback here on Hits Radio. It's been a really fun week. I'm not reminiscing on it already. I'm not bringing it to a close. It is only Friday morning. But it has been a lot of fun and a great way to end the month of July. And I just want to hear from you. What's your feeling on a Friday? 0333 2020 800. Are you juggling childcare? Is trying to get work done? Are you getting creative during this heat wave? Are you excited to hang out with your friends over the weekend? Let me know. Drop me a WhatsApp. It's as simple as that. Now, this song's absolutely huge worldwide. Ella Langley with Choosing Texas.

0: Usher and Pitbull, good morning to Sinead, who says, I've got a great Friday feeling. I'm taking my niece to a little community festival tomorrow and I cannot wait. Oh, I love that. Create some memories together. That'll be lovely. And Ben and his girlfriend Alice are going on a hike for the weekend. They're even camping overnight. Oh, they are taking this serious. This is what I like to hear. Proper switch off. Right, Calvin Harris after this.
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Ed Sheeran has given me the Friday feeling. Sapphire on Hits Radio. I'm actually buzzing for just 2 days of not having an alarm set. That's my Friday feeling. There, I said it. Listen, get excited. Flair, Will and James on your Hits Radio breakfast in about 10 minutes. Got a bit of a Match of the Gay roundup. Well, similar vibes for the Commonwealth Games. Think Commonwealth Games from James. All will be revealed. Plus, actual Sam Smith joins the team after 8 a.m. That is going to be major. I love that they're back with new music. But before then, let's have a little throwback. It's my faves. It's Destiny's Child on Hits Radio.

0: Vibes on vibes on vibes. Destiny's Child. That has set the tone for how I'm feeling this Friday and for the weekend ahead. Good morning to Richmond and to Junior as well, who are loving the tunes. Plenty more where that came from, of course. You've got Flair, Will and James on the other side of this. And remember, it's today that we're giving away £500,000. Stay tuned for details.
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12: This type of stories this hour as we wait to hear who Greater Manchester's next mayor will be. We've been asking people what change they want to see in the city.
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16: Do you think it's going to be tough for the next mayor to follow up Andy Burnham?
17: I think so, yeah. I think I'm not a Labour supporter, but I think for Manchester he's done a good job.
12: The results of yesterday's by-election are expected this afternoon, with counting getting underway at Co-op Live from 9 o'clock. It says our former mayor, now Prime Minister, Andy Burnham, announced mayors across England will be able to keep some of the tax collected in their regions. Burnham says he wants local leaders to have the resources to improve public transport, build homes and create jobs. Donald Trump says his Board of Peace has reached an agreement for Hamas to disarm. The US president says it would include the withdrawal of Israeli forces and eventually a new Palestinian government. Israel and Hamas have yet to officially comment. The Whithead Pass has reopened this morning, having been closed for 2 weeks because of a major wildfire. The road's been shut in both directions to give firefighters safe access to tackle the blaze on the moors above Tintwistle. A Chatterton woman has become the first patient in the world to receive a pioneering treatment for an advanced form of cancer. Tracy Tomlinson's being treated at the Christie in Manchester for advanced ovarian cancer. She says she hopes her taking part in the trial, which targets tumours extremely precisely, will save countless lives.
18: It would be just amazing for the amount of women out there with ovarian cancer who really aren't given that much hope because the odds are against them. It would just be massive.
12: And FIFA's issued a statement saying nobody's selling football. It says it'll keep looking into selling off stakes in a World Cup company to private investors. That's despite European countries saying they'll boycott all FIFA competitions until the project is scrapped.
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12: Sunny spells today across Manchester and the northwest with highs of 20 degrees Celsius. That's the latest. I'm Alex Corns.

0: Happy Friday, one and all. We have made it to the end of the week.
1: Yes. Finally.
0: Very exciting, isn't it? Yeah. And sadly, it's our last show for a whole 2 weeks.
1: No.
0: But don't worry, we're going to make it an amazing one.
2: Yes, we're going to be giving away... In fact, Sam Smith is going to be joining us on the show after 8 a.m.
1: We're giving Sam Smith away.
2: Well, I thought maybe we were just giving away tickets to see Sam Smith, but actually, we are going to see Sam Smith.
1: Yes. Wow, that's so exciting. If you're missing Match of the Gay, I'm back with a brand new season. Well, I've got a new... Listen, I don't want to ruin it.
0: Oh!
1: It's coming up after 7.
0: Oh, that's what a tease you are. And another chance for you to win tickets to see Ariana Grande live at the O2. That's not all, though. If you want to be £500,000 richer by the end of the day, all the information you need is coming in 20 minutes' time.
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1: I started diving, guys.
2: Yes, how's it going, actually, James?
1: It's not going well. The thing is, I really want to look cool jumping into water, and I nearly drowned as a kid, so I've got a bit of a fear. Anyway, I've definitely got over the fear of jumping into water now, which is great, but I haven't been able to sort of go over my head and do a pike, which is like a proper dive. Yeah. Anyway, yesterday there was this really hot guy at the pool, and I said to him, nice dive. And then he looked at me and he went, nice fall.
2: Oh, my goodness.
1: That's bad, isn't it?
0: Shade!
2: What? Did he say, was he being funny? Was he like,
1: I think it was
2: with a nice smile?
1: No, it was a full shutdown.
0: Oh no, really?
2: Push him in. Push him into the pool.
0: You should go on.
2: Dare him.
0: Yeah, not as good as yours though. Push him in.
2: Yes!
0: How dare he? That's all the motivation you need though, James, to perfect the dive, right?
1: You're right.
0: This is it. Thanks to the haters that keep us moving. Yeah. Woo!
1: I love that.
0: Here's K-pop Demon Hunters on Hits Radio.

0: What a throwback. 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Today is the day you could have the best payday ever. £500,000 will be won tonight after the Lions close at 5 p.m. And that someone could be you.
1: It could. We often speak to winners who you know, have bagged all of that cash on a Friday. And it's amazing how often they're like, I entered just today for the first time. Or, you know?
2: Yeah.
1: It's never too late.
2: It's magical. And it could be you today.
1: It really could. So get involved. 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
0: 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Good luck. Coming up, Katy Perry has got trapped in the weirdest place ever. I'll tell you where next.
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20: The A628. Woodhead Pass is partially blocked between Tintwistle and Croydon due to emergency repairs and fire and rescue service investigation. Meanwhile, a serious fire has closed Bank Lane in Greenfield between the A635 Home Firth Road and Bradbury's Lane. Also, buses replace trams between Piccadilly and Old Tringham on Metrolink because of engineering works. Elsewhere, temporary lights are affecting Mount Road at Longsight Road in Ryder Brow. There's more on our website.
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1: Don't need no hateration.
0: Happy Friday. It's Fleur, Will and James on Hits Radio. Now, have you seen this story about Katy Perry?
1: This is peak Katy Perry.
0: So she was performing at the Isle of MTV Malta Festival, and she got trapped in a giant plastic bottle during her performance.
2: Oh, no.
1: Why?
2: Yeah.
0: Because basically she was in it and the fans rolled her in the wrong way and then she got trapped in it. And apparently she was pleading with them to roll her back and they just ignored her. And she continued singing her Katy Aid.
1: What? I mean, I can't imagine the meeting. Oh, I know. Let's just make a massive plastic bottle and I'll get in it.
2: Yeah.
1: I mean, there's a big problem with plastic in the oceans.
2: Exactly.
1: As it is. And now she's rolling around in one in Malta.
0: I heard that was reused plastic.
1: Yeah,
0: right?
1: Yeah, Katy. You've already been to space and burnt a hole in the ozone layer.
0: Well, she's on brand, isn't she? She's on brand.
2: Oh, my goodness, that's incredible.
0: It's so crazy. Let's get this on. It's Bruno Mars. I Just Might on Hits Radio.

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1: How we doing?
3: Hits yes. Radio's Disney Plus watch list.
1: Right now, we have got all the recommendations that you need to be watching on Disney Plus. Every Thursday and Friday, this is what we do. So, get your notes app out and make a note of these.
3: Yes. First up on our watch list, it's The Devil Wears Prada 2. Come on. Great movie. Oh. Follow Miranda, Andy and Emily in the brand new sequel. It's just landed on Disney Plus last week. I saw it once. I shall be seeing it again.
2: I can't wait to watch this again. Yeah. You can also keep up with your favourite comedy series like Modern Family or Malcolm in the Middle for a new series to crush through if you need something this weekend.
1: So you can stream Hulu's The Devil Wears Prada 2 and Modern Family on Disney Plus. 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Stay right there. We've got Teddy Swims, Katy Perry and some big wedding rumours.
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18: Traffic is taking turns on the A628 Woodhead Pass for a serious fire between Tintwistle and Croydon. Also, Bank Lane is closed between the A635 Homefirth Road and Bradbury's Lane in Greenfield because of another serious fire. Meanwhile, buses run instead of trams between Piccadilly and destinations, including Altrincham, on Metrolink due to engineering works. Look out for temporary lights on the A58 Bury and Bolton Road at Starling Way in Ainsworth for gas main work. More on our website.
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0: Katy Perry and Juicy J, Dark Horse on Hits Radio. Your last chance to win tickets to see Ariana Grande live at London's O2 comes after 8 this morning. Now, it's that time of day where we get you up to date with everything that's popping off on your timelines.
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0: Big wedding rumours are spreading. It seems Cristiano Ronaldo may be getting married to his fiancée, Piers Morgan, Georgina, this weekend.
3: How long have they been engaged?
0: A couple of years. Or last year, they got engaged.
3: Oh?
0: Yeah, so sorry. Sorry, Will, they're not joining your camp. How long have you been engaged now?
3: Only 2 and a bit years. Why are they rushing it? Why are they rushing it? Chill, guys. You've got to be sure. You've got to make sure you know.
0: Well, they've been together 10 years, so I think,
4: yeah,
0: I think they're sure.
4: They know, Will.
0: I think they're sure. So they're going to get married in Portugal, of

0: of course. They met when Georgina was working in a Gucci shop in Madrid.
1: That's actually really romantic, isn't it?
0: Isn't it?
1: Yeah. Down his credit card and she fell in love immediately.
0: She fell in love, man.
2: Yeah. Oh,
0: love
2: yeah.
0: So the guests rumoured to attend are Rio Ferdinand, Vin Diesel, Piers Morgan, nice. As you mentioned, James, Rihanna, Kylian Mbappe, J-Lo.
2: Woo, J-Lo?
0: Drake and Travis Scott.
1: That's awesome.
2: Cool.
1: What a guest list. And of course, Ex-Tiano himself will be there.
0: Ex-Tiano, yeah.
2: Biggest name of the lot. Gosh, imagine the photos and stuff.
0: Because
2: is he the most followed person on Instagram in the whole world?
0: In the world, yeah.
2: Those pictures are going to pop off, guys.
0: Oh, I'm actually quite jealous. I'm not going to that.
2: You might be going.
0: I might be.
2: You don't know that yet.
0: I might just find myself.
1: Have you checked the spam?
0: Let me check my requests. Yeah. Okay. And if you're a big Finding Nemo fan, a new Finding Nemo short film is coming soon. It's going to be called Loving Dory. And the film follows Dory mistaking a plastic bag for a jellyfish and falling in love with it.
2: Oh, that's really sad.
1: That's really sad.
0: That's so sad.
1: Oh, that is sad.
0: And Ellen DeGeneres is, of course, playing Dory again. But this might make us wake up, guys, about recycling, James. You know how you're questionable about recycling.
2: Yeah, you're anti.
1: I'm not anti-recycling.
0: Just think of Dory.
1: No, I do recycle. I just don't think that when I recycle it, it goes anywhere.
0: Well, it goes to where Dory is.
1: Okay, I don't. No, I hope not.
0: If you don't recycle.
1: Yeah. Okay, right, yeah.
2: Although if she's finding love off the back of it, then swings and roundabouts.
1: Yeah, you're right.
0: Who are we to get in the way
1: you
0: of that?
1: What?
0: I can't. James, get ready. You've got something very big on the way and you need to prepare. Stay right there. Here's Joe on Hits Radio.

0: It's getting jiggy with it. What a throwback. The Friday feeling is in full swing. We are kickstarting your weekend here on Hits Radio Breakfast. Up next, a fan favourite.
1: That's right.
0: We were all huge fans of Match of the Gay.
1: Well, get ready for the Lycra is out.
2: Oh,
0: I'm so excited because this time it's the Commonwealth Games edition. Woo! So don't go anywhere. It's coming your way right after this.
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18: The top stories this hour. Greater Manchester is set to find out who its new mayor is today.
19: I want to focus on public transport cuttings. You know, I want to see that 18-year-olds and under, I want to see that happen.
20: My most important thing that I was kind of voting on was, like, Gaza and them being really clear about their stance on it.
21: What I'd really like to see is these e-bikes regulated.
18: Some of the priorities of voters in Greater Manchester there. Well, counting gets underway from 9 o'clock this morning, with the result expected late afternoon to early evening. Meanwhile, the winner of the by-election will receive more power and funding. Andy Burnham's announced that mayors will soon be allowed to keep a share of income tax from their area to improve public transport, build homes and create jobs. A woman wanted by Greater Manchester Police after being convicted of stealing £300,000 from a pensioner has been flown back to the UK after fleeing to Spain. Pamela Gwinnett was found guilty of defrauding the elderly woman while employed as a caregiver at a nursing home. She fled to Tenerife in 2025, but was convicted in her absence and sentenced to 6 years in jail. Ms. Gwinnett arrived at Manchester Airport last night and was taken into custody. The US president claims Israeli forces will withdraw from Gaza, paving the way for a new Palestinian government to be established. Donald Trump says his board of peace has reached an agreement for the complete disarmament of Hamas. A woman from Greater Manchester has become the first in the world to receive a groundbreaking new cancer treatment. Tracy Tomlinson's part of a clinical trial aiming to treat advanced ovarian cancer. She says she's proud to take part despite the risks.
2: It's important for me to, obviously, not just for me, but for other people as well out there. If somebody doesn't come forward and trial these things, then other people can't benefit from the treatment.
18: And FIFA says it's going to carry on looking into selling off stakes in the World Cup to private investors. That's despite European nations saying they'll boycott all FIFA competitions until the plans are scrapped.
21: Weather.
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18: Sunny spells today across Manchester and the northwest with highs of 20 degrees Celsius. That's the latest. I'm Alex Corns.
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0: It's the Hits Radio Breakfast Show with Fleur, Will and James. Happy Friday. This could be a very happy Friday for you with £500,000 in your bank account. The lines close at 5 p.m. today. It's happening. It's happening for someone tonight. And that someone could be you.
23: Yes, you could be receiving £500,000 plonked, splashed, clinked. Those are the noises from the thing. Mm-hmm. 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
1: This is it. Lines close at 5 p.m. today, and then Kate Thornton is making a call. 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
0: Gosh. This is huge, and it's your final chance to get in the draw. Text the word WIN to 63103. Good luck. Stay there, because something has gone into a museum and I'm not really sure how I feel about it. I'll explain why in a bit. And a very special Match of the Gay returns next.
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0: Miley Cyrus, Midnight Sky on Hits Radio. Now, you've probably been waking up the past few weeks with a hole in your life. Something missing, you know? Something that has been sorely missed is, of course, Match of the Gay. And seeing as the Commonwealth Games are here, it's time for the Commonwealth Gay.
1: That's right. It's time to put the O in podium, the camp in champion. Welcome to Commonwealth Gay. Now, Australia have rinsed everyone in the pool this year, finishing with 37 gold medals, slaying the Aussies' previous games performance. We get it. You can swim. You're really hot. Save some abs for the rest of us. Speaking of abs, South Africa's Chad Laclos, a.k.a. Chaddy, just became the most decorated Commonwealth winner ever. Okay, Lawrence Llewellyn Bowen. Winning his 21st medal in weightlifting, athlete and MasterChef star Emily Campbell broke the Commonwealth Games record with a total of 278 kilos, winning gold for England.
0: Wow.
1: It's coming homo. She also set a clean and jerk record and slayed her 115 kilo snatch lift. Okay, some of these event names need a VPN. In cycling, Wales beat England, winning gold and setting a new world record in the Commonwealth Games women's team sprint at the Velodrome, which sounds like somewhere I'd be at 4 a.m. Emma Finucane, Rian Edmonds and Laurie Thomas are basically the Destiny's Child of cycling. And they put on a bootalicious performance featuring gorgeous red lycra. And they set a record time of 46.7 seconds.
0: Ooh.
1: And guys, Bowles is back. And I don't mean Camilla Parker. Bowles has had a major glow up this year. She said goodbye to the lawn, moved inside. There's now a DJ, a glitter ball. It's giving pride in a leisure centre. Scotland's Robert Barr, dad, won gold this week. And this weekend, 23-year-old Jamie Chesney is hoping to prove that bowls isn't just for olds. And shout out to the Isle of Man, who are competing. Yeah. They are 27th in the league table with one bronze medal for David Malarkey. A whole Isle of Men. I should be so malarkey.
0: What?
1: What? Wow. That was way longer than I expected.
0: Oh my goodness. He's back.
2: Beautiful.
0: He's back, guys.
1: Found a way to do it, guys. Yes.
0: We missed you, James.
2: Yes.
0: The Commonwealth Games.
1: Woo.
0: I'm a fan. I'm a huge fan. I love it. Oh, man, I don't even know how to feel after that. On the way, something has been put into a museum, and I am feeling a way about it. I really am. Stay right there to find out what it is. Here's Gracie Abrams on Hits Radio.

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1: Morning.
2: Good morning.
0: So we have seen the return of our favourite sport hooligan, James Barr, in the form of the Commonwealth Gay. We missed you, James. We really did. And someone else who did is Erin. She's on the line. Good morning, Erin.
3: Hi, guys. Hi, James.
2: Hi, Erin. How are you today?
3: Yeah, not too bad. How are you guys?
0: Yeah, good. So did you enjoy the Commonwealth Gay?
3: Absolutely loved it.
4: There we go.
3: The ultimate sequel of Match of the Gay.
0: Sequel.
2: Thanks, Erin.
0: Yes.
2: I feel like no one really cares about the Commonwealth Games. So I just wanted to, you know, make people...
4: Well, they do now.
0: I mean, people do.
2: Do you think
0: but they do even
2: it?
0: More now.
2: Yeah.
4: Have you been watching the Commonwealth Games, Erin?
3: I have. I was like Commonwealth Games, Olympics, all sports. I'm in, and I actually paid like £20 for HBO Max just to watch it.
0: So. Wow!
2: Just dedication. Also available. That is dedication, though.
3: Not
2: what's your favourite?
3: Not sponsored.
2: Have you watched the bowls?
3: I've watched a little bit. Yeah.
4: Was
3: I
4: it
3: kind of like watching when I'm like at the gym or like back home at work and stuff? It's just always on in the background.
2: Oh, that's nice.
4: Yeah.
0: Well, Erin, we're glad that we could bring some joy to your day in form of the Commonwealth Games.
3: Always, guys.
0: Have a great weekend, Erin.
3: You too. Enjoy your holidays, guys.
2: Oh, thank you, Erin. Happy sport.
3: Oh. Happy sport, James.
2: Bye.
0: Happy sport. 0333 2020 800 is our number. If you want a Friday shout out, by the way, we're going to be shouting out your weekend plans. On the way, we've got Taylor Swift and Riri.
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1: Traffic is taking turns on the A628 Woodhead Pass for a serious fire between Tintwistle and Crowden. Meanwhile, Bank Lane is closed between the A635 Homefirth Road and Bradbury's Lane in Greenfield for another serious fire. Also, there's queues on the A57 Regent Road and M602 heading inbound into Manchester, taking 10 minutes. Buses replace trams between Piccadilly and destinations, including Altrincham, due to engineering works on Metrolink. There's more on our website.
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1: Morning.
2: Morning.
0: James, we are loving the return of your sport reviews. Mm. We've had this in from Amy.
3: Well done, James. And I do think that you should do it for when the Premier League comes up as well, because it was just fabulous.
2: Oh, thank you. That's a great idea. Yes, the Premium League.
1: Yes.
0: The Premium League.
1: You could
0: League.
1: Do it for the FA Coupe.
2: The FA Coupe.
1: Yeah.
2: When is the FA Coupe?
1: It sort of starts at the beginning of the season, doesn't
2: it?
1: Great.
2: And is, like is the Euros vision back at some point?
0: The Euros.
1: Yes, the European Cup. Well, there's a variety of European Cups.
2: Coupe.
1: There's a Conference League, there's a UEFA Cup, and then there's the Champions League.
0: This is great. And Monique says, iconic. I don't know anything about the Commonwealth Games or that they were even on, but I think this is really all the knowledge I needed to know.
2: If I'm honest with you, I didn't until about 6:55 this morning.
1: No, James, that's not true. You've been watching avidly. You are a sports nut.
0: Yeah.
2: I'm proud of everyone, though. Everyone's doing very well.
1: Yeah, they are. They're all trying their blooming best.
2: Congratulations. Thank you for this love. I don't really take praise very easily, but I really appreciate it.
0: I think you're really loving it, actually.
1: You sure you don't, James?
0: I think you do. Okay, so if you grew up arguing over who got to use the remote or filling up the planner with recordings, this one might sting you a little. A Sky Plus HD box has gone on display at London's Science Museum.
1: What?
0: They consider it an aged artifact.
1: I've still got one.
0: I know.
1: I think we've got that, haven't we?
2: No, but is it the old one with the little card?
0: I think it's the old one with the card.
2: Do you remember the card?
0: Oh, but still.
1: I mean, I think we only got rid of that about a few months
0: ago.
1: That's
0: what I'm saying. It's not old enough to be in a museum. Also, this is ridiculous.
1: Is it interesting enough to be in a museum?
0: Well,
2: I find things like that quite interesting.
0: I guess it's like they're trying to collect things to make a time capsule for a generation.
1: Right.
0: Like, I heard that they're getting rid of Mastermind.
1: No.
0: What's that going in?
1: It's because I won it so convincingly that everyone's like,
2: it's just the celeb version they're getting rid of. I think it's the normal version.
0: So, Will, you shut it down. I shut it down. The whole show.
1: They had to retire the mic. / They were bored of people saying, I thought it was meant to be celeb version.
2: Yeah, there weren't many views, I think. I think that's the problem.
0: Oh, God.
1: You're not allowed to express views. It's the BBC.
2: Keep telling them that.
0: But honestly, a Sky Plus HD box, that feels too recent to be in a museum. Is there anything else that you think would be ridiculous, like almost too recent to be in a museum right now?
1: Yeah.
0: 0333 2020 800. Let us know your thoughts. Also, the moon has been doing some crazy things, okay? We've got some more planet news for you next. Here's Alex Warren on Hits Radio.

mundane, a masterpiece. Oh my, my, oh my, my love. I take one look at you, you're taking me out.

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1: Morning.
2: Good morning.
0: Guys, big moon and planet news. Now cast your minds back to 1999, the last solar eclipse. Now I remember this day like it was yesterday. I will never forget it. I remember in school talking about getting those special glasses and being warned not to look directly at it, and how this was like monumentous and we would remember this forever. And I remember going to Paul Pottery and actually painting a plate and drawing a picture of the solar eclipse.
1: Wow. Wow, just like a black circle.
2: Yeah, it must have been really bad.
0: Yeah, black circle.
2: Sounds rubbish.
0: And with a little ring around it. Guys, it was a big moment.
1: It was a big moment. I remember where I was. I was at my grandparents' house.
0: See, there
1: and
0: we
1: I
0: go.
1: I remember standing with my granddad with their special glasses on. He went and got us all glasses and we looked at this eclipse.
2: I feel so like cute. In Eastbourne there was a cloud or I didn't see it or something, because I just remember feeling a bit disappointed.
0: Oh, no. But wherever you were, you will remember it. Right? It was a big thing. The Gen Z members of this team have been laughing at us talking about the solar eclipse, going, yeah, whatever.
1: Yeah,
0: is it
1: you
0: even
1: wait.
0: That big? You wait, okay? The next one is 2 weeks away. It's happening on the 12th of August, right? Set your reminders and your calendars. Might want to go out and get your special glasses, okay?
2: You know what? Why don't you bring your plate in and show everyone?
0: I'll bring my plate.
2: Then they'll know how great it was.
0: Yeah exactly, guys. Remember to wear your proper eye protection. There's also going to be a meteor shower, which will be visible overnight. Guys, it's all happening.
1: Meteor shower, that'll exfoliate. Doesn't work, does it?
2: It sort of works.
0: What is wrong with you?
2: What do you think is going to hit you in the face?
1: No, like a shower. It's like a shower. Oh, you're in the shower of meteors. That's getting an actual thumbs down.
0: I love
1: from
0: that
1: producer Ari. She's doing two thumbs down.
0: James needed an explanation as well. It's so funny. Oh my God.
2: I'm really tired. It's the last day before our holidays.
0: It's the last day.
2: We'll let Will have
1: it. Should we put a video on?
0: Wheel out the TV and the VHS.
2: Get your plate, Alpha.
3: Lost. Open up, man.
4: What do you want, man?
3: My girl just caught me.
4: You made her catch you?
3: I don't know how I let this happen.
4: But who?
3: The girl next door, you know? I don't know what to do.
4: Say it wasn't you.

0: Shaggy and Rick Rock, It Wasn't Me on Hits Radio. Now, if you're single, listen up.
1: Hey.
0: Hinge's founder thinks that dating apps aren't working anymore. So he wants AI to find your soulmate instead. Okay? So instead of swiping for hours and, you know, those sad questions like, what's your favorite color? If you were a dessert, what would you be? You know, all of that chat. Or people just straight up ghosting you. Now, you talk to AI, you explain what you want, it gets to know you.
2: Okay.
0: And then it goes into an algorithm and it will just find you the perfect match.
2: That sounds really annoying, though.
3: Yeah.
2: AI is famously annoying, isn't it? Like, hey, that sounds great. What a great idea.
3: Exactly.
2: Let's unpack that.
3: Yes. It will tell you that you are amazing and deserve, like, the... It'll try and match you with people that are out of your league. That's what AI will do.
0: Like, you what deserve about this.
3: Yeah. Yeah, exactly.
0: You're built for more.
3: Yeah. And then if they reject you, it'll be like, they're actually gaslighting you.
0: James, would you trust AI more than yourself to choose your next date?
2: This is going to sound really alarming, but I actually think of AI as an extension of myself when I talk to it. It's almost like I'm speaking to my own brain. Isn't that really worrying?
3: Yeah,
2: do you do that? When I speak to ChatGPT, I feel like I'm just talking to another version of myself. I sound really unwell.
3: What kind of stuff are you asking it?
2: Like, why do I feel this? Do you think it's because of that? And then it'll be like, it could be because of this. Or 2 weeks ago, you told me that maybe that's why. And I'm like, oh yeah, you're right.
3: Oh no!
2: It's really worrying.
3: Yeah.
2: I'm actually really concerned about it, guys.
0: You might need a little AI detox for a bit.
2: I might go chat to it now.
0: Yeah, go chat to it now and then ask AI how your mood is today for the upcoming useless game.
2: Good idea.
0: Maybe AI will know better than you. We're going to play the game where being wrong is right. So let's see if our final player before we go on holiday can beat Mike's time of 27.3 seconds.
2: Please.
0: Are we going on holiday with Mike the champ? Oh, again.
2: Should we give people a 10-second head start today? I'm actually going to do that. I'm giving everyone a 10-second head start.
0: I love it.
2: I'm in a great mood.
0: Yes, call us right now. 0333-2020-800. We'll play Useless next.
2: Sorry, Mike.
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2: Traffic is taking turns on the A628 Woodhead Pass for a serious fire between Tintwistle and Crowdon. Also, Bank Lane in Greenfield is closed between the A635 Homefirth Road and Bradbury's Lane due to another serious fire. Meanwhile, buses replace trams between Piccadilly and Altrincham because of Metrolink engineering works. 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

0: And stronger, what doesn't kill you on Hits Radio. It's 7:48 and it's time for a game of useless. The game where you have to be wrong to be right. Answer 10 questions incorrectly in the fastest time to get to the top of our loser board. Playing this morning for the last time before we go on holiday is Paula. Good morning, Paula.
1: Morning, Blair. Morning, guys.
2: Hi.
0: Hi. How are you doing today?
1: I'm good, thank you. How are you all doing?
0: Yeah, not bad, Paula. So as you know, we're going on holiday for a couple of weeks. So this is our final useless. We're going to wipe the loser ball clean after this, right?
1: So the time you want to... kind.
0: Yes, James, be kind.
2: That's right.
0: The time we will need to beat is 27.3 seconds. That's Mike. He's been at the top for weeks and he's so smug. Do you think you've got what it takes to beat him?
1: Oh, I'll give it a go. I will try my best.
2: And listen, I don't know why I've agreed to this, but I've decided to give you a 10-second head start. So the timer won't start for 10 seconds.
0: Oh, come on, Paula.
3: How will you know when 10 seconds has gone if the timer hasn't started?
2: That's a great question,
0: Will.
2: You
0: have to have a separate
2: timer. I'll start the timer, though. I'll start the timer and then deduct 10 seconds.
0: Wonderful.
2: That's probably the better way of doing it. Yeah. You're right. I would have sat here just listening.
0: Just going, la, la, la,
2: never
0: for 10
2: started
0: seconds. Okay, Paula, let's remind you of the rules. Go off topic, repeat an answer, pass, or get the question right, and a time penalty of 10 seconds will be added to your time via James, the Losercator.
2: Good luck, Paula.
1: Thank you.
0: Okay, Paula, you know what to do. Are you ready for this?
1: I think so.
0: Your 10 questions start in 3, 2, 1. What date is Christmas?
1: December 26th.
0: What's a castle made from sand known as?
1: A pyramid.
0: In total, how many letters in milk?
1: 8.
0: 50 Cent is a famous what?
1: Actor.
0: Tinder is an app for what?
1: For social media.
0: Gary Barlow was in what band?
1: Boyzone.
0: Name something you can write with.
1: A stone.
0: How do you say thank you in Spanish?
1: Dankeschön.
0: What time does this show start?
1: At 4 a.m.
0: Name a food included in an English breakfast.
1: Lemon.
0: Stop the clock! Very, very strong. Are you happy with how that went, Paula?
1: Yeah, I think so.
0: Yeah, I think you did all right. Let's go over to our Losercator, James.
2: Well, I'm a little disappointed.
0: Oh, no, really?
2: No, yeah, even with your 10-second deduction, which I thought was incredibly generous, your time is 33.4, but I've got to add time penalties.
0: Oh, no!
2: Because Christmas is still happening on the 26th.
0: No, no, it's not.
2: You didn't say Christmas Day, you said Christmas. Christmas is happening throughout the season.
0: Oh,
2: it's 10 seconds added.
0: What?
2: Social media, Tinder, yeah, that is social media technically.
0: Oh my, it's a dating
2: 50 Cent
0: app,
2: is
0: though.
2: A famous what? You said actor, he is a famous actor.
0: Oh, God.
2: He does act. You sort of can write with a stone. Did you say stuff? Well, they did in the past, didn't they? Sort of did. Oh, God, this is sad.
0: gosh.
2: You could get a sandcastle that's a pyramid.
0: It's not called that, though, is it?
2: No, it depends.
0: Depends on what?
1: You're being mean.
2: I'm not being mean. I gave you 10 seconds off and then added 40. So your time is 33 plus 40 seconds, which is 1 minute 10. Is it ish? 1 minute 13.4. Oh, that is... No, sorry, Paula. It is rubbish.
0: Paula, we thought you were going to be our saviour to take Mike off the loser board.
1: I'll try again.
2: It's okay, Paula. It's all right. We've wasted everyone's time, but it's fine.
0: Thanks for calling, Paula.
1: Have a great holiday.
2: Oh, thank you. We'll miss you. Take care.
0: Bye.
2: Bye.
0: Oh, my gosh. So, that is it. We end this season of Useless with Mike at the top of the loser board.
3: What a
0: 27.3
3: Mike.
0: Seconds.
2: That's amazing.
0: Undefeated.
2: Yeah. Such a good time.
3: That's amazing.
0: Congratulations.
2: I bet he calls up on day one when we're back.
3: Yeah.
0: And he does it all again. Here's Somba, Homewrecker on Hits Radio.

0: 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Good morning.
1: Morning.
0: So that's it. Mike is the champ of this season of Useless. Woo. 27.3 seconds. He couldn't be beaten.
1: We've had a message in from Kat, though. I reckon I could thrash Mike off the leaderboard. Sending that after it's closed. Well done, Kat.
0: Yes.
2: Very convenient, Kat. No, September.
0: Convenient, Kat. Yeah, tune in September.
2: Oh,
0: mate.
2: August. Sorry, August.
0: If you've just tuned in, you've made a very wise decision for yourself. We have got the legend behind some of the favourite throwback and anthems on this show after eight. Sam Smith is on this show.
1: Yes!
0: So exciting. We've also got your final chance to win tickets to see Ariana Grande on her Eternal Sunshine tour at London's O2. Her album was dropped. You could be hearing all those fresh tunes on tour. And if you want to wake up tomorrow morning with £500,000 in your bank account, then stay right there. We'll get you in the draw next.
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17: 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We've been asking people what change they want to see in the region.
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19: Just to bring probably more attention to Manchester.
20: Do you think it's going to be tough for the next mayor to follow up Andy Burnham?
21: I think so, yeah. I think for Manchester, he's done a good job.
17: The results of yesterday's by-election are expected late this afternoon, with counting underway at Co-op Live from 9 o'clock. It says our former mayor, now Prime Minister, Andy Burnham's announced that mayors across England will be able to keep some of the tax collected in their regions. Burnham says he wants local leaders to have the resources to improve public transport, build homes and create jobs. A woman convicted of fraud and theft has been arrested at Manchester Airport after arriving back in the UK. Pamela Gwinnett was brought back from Spain after Greater Manchester Police worked with Spanish authorities to trace her. She'd been sentenced to 6 years behind bars in her absence last year, having fled to Tenerife. Donald Trump says his Board of Peace has reached an agreement for Hamas to disarm. The US president says it would include the withdrawal of Israeli forces and eventually a new Palestinian government. Israel and Hamas have yet officially to comment. We've been sitting down with a woman from Chadderton who's become the first person in the world to receive a pioneering cancer treatment. Tracy Tomlinson is being treated at the Christie in Manchester for advanced ovarian cancer. She says while she knows the risks of the trial, she's hoping it'll eventually save countless lives.
22: It would be just amazing for the amount of women out there with ovarian cancer who really aren't given that much hope because the odds are against them. It would just be massive.
17: And FIFA has issued a statement saying nobody's selling football. It says it'll keep looking into selling off stakes in a World Cup company to private investors, though. That's despite European countries saying they'll boycott all FIFA competitions until the project is scrapped.
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17: Sunny spells today across Manchester and the northwest with highs of 20 degrees Celsius. That's the latest. I'm Alex Corns.
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0: It's the Hits Radio Breakfast Show with Fleur, Will, and James, and this is your final chance to enter Make Me a Winner. Today is the day. £500,000 will land in someone's bank account when the lines close at 5 p.m. Imagine, what are your plans tonight? Imagine what you're doing. Maybe you're thinking, I'll just stay in, have a takeaway, might have some friends around in the garden, you know, have a few drinks.
1: Oh, that sounds good.
0: Whatever the plans are, they're going to be seriously elevated.
1: Yes.
0: With £500,000 in your bank.
1: Oh, yeah. And it's a great time as well. It's the summer. You can get all that. 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
2: 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This is not a drill.
0: It's not a drill. It's your final chance. 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Good luck and stay right there. The icon, the legend, the voice, Sam Smith will be on this show next.

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0: It's the Hits Radio Breakfast Show with Fleur, Will and James. And we are so excited because this morning we are joined by the incredible Grammy Award winning Sam Smith.
3: That's very kind.
4: Thank you.
0: Can I just start by saying you smell incredible.
3: Yeah. Oh, thanks so much.
0: Yeah. I think the best smelling guest we've ever had.
5: I think you knew that we all smelled. Yeah. You overdid it just to bring a waft into the room.
4: Exactly. But look, you are back with a brilliant new album, Hazel Eyes. It's been a couple of years since Gloria came out. So what can you tell us? What can you tell us about Hazel Eyes?
3: It's a very, very romantic record. It's not like my other records. It's I feel like I've gone on a deepening to get there. It's just a very honest work about my life, my relationship, me singing freely from my heart and not thinking about writing kind of, I guess, like pop bangers when I've been writing, which is just something that was just really nice to do. My two albums before this was really focused on that.
4: Your voice sounds incredible on it. Oh, like the tracks that we've heard, the production, there's lots going on, but your voice seems to have more room almost. Was that kind of a conscious...
3: That's exactly it. Like, I was just writing songs and allowing my voice to just do what it wanted to do at the time. After Unholy and the madness and the wildness of that time, I just wanted to get into a room with dear friends and sit and just make music from my heart that captured the time I was in. And that's what I've done.
5: My guy is so beautiful. I'm still stuck in the lonely hour over here, so I need advice on how to move into this Hazel Eyes. Like, how do you fall in love? Like, how does this happen?
3: How do you fall in love?
5: Yeah.
3: I mean, honestly, like, I got witchy on it. Definitely.
5: Did you? Did you hire an Etsy witch?
0: It's a real thing.
3: Definitely before I met Christian, I was like, I did all my like kind of things.
0: Did you?
5: Yeah. I need to know.
3: I love witchy stuff. I like full moon witchy stuff. It's good for me. It's like good for my spirit.
5: Yeah.
3: I like dance around a fire every now and then.
5: Did you write things down and then burn it?
3: Write things down, burn it, send witches to the heavens.
4: Oh my
5: God. That's amazing.
0: That's where you're going wrong, James.
5: I haven't hired an Etsy witch yet, but I have been thinking about it.
3: Before I was willing to get into a relationship, I got to a place where I was like still dating and stuff, but I was definitely like more comfortable by myself, I think. I moved to the countryside of England and stuff like that. But I think you just run into it and don't expect it to be perfect and expect to work through stuff with people because it's not easy, right?
5: I think that's why My Guy just is, it's just such a beautiful song. And I'm so excited to hear the rest of the album.
3: Thank you.
5: To hear queer love represented like that as well is so important.
0: The first thing we thought as well when we were listening is that it would be the perfect song for our boy, Will Best, to dance to on Strictly Come Dancing this year.
3: That would be beautiful. It's actually would be nice to.
4: Yeah.
0: Nice ballroom tempo, number.
4: But lovely, and the words are so beautiful.
3: Oh my God, if you did, that would mean the world to me.
4: I would absolutely love to. Awesome. It would be a big ask for, I mean, the singers are incredible, but your voice is so unique.
0: Yeah.
4: Oh, but they,
3: I wish I'd come down and sing it for you while you dance. That'd
0: be
3: so
0: my
3: fab.
0: Gosh, please.
5: Can you?
3: Well, I would.
0: BBC execs,
3: I sang Diamonds on Strictly, it was so fun.
4: Oh my goodness.
0: Listen up, okay?
4: Make it happen.
3: That would be so nice.
4: That would be unbelievable.
0: Oh my God, please. Will you stay with us for some more fun, Sam?
3: Of course.
0: Before we come back, shall we get your brand new song on with a brilliant Two City Chorus?
3: Yes, please.
0: Introduce it, please.
3: This is Sam Smith on Hits Radio, and this is Oh Mother with Two City Chorus. You

0: Ah, yes, what a comeback and what a voice. We are back with the ever iconic Sam Smith. Yes. Now, Sam, we're very happy that you're back with new music, but we need for a moment to please talk about Ham Smith. This is your alter ego. I don't know if anyone's seen this. On your other Instagram, Sam Served, I am such a big food lover.
1: Me too.
0: So I love this account.
1: I'm so happy you like it.
0: How did it start?
1: Like I found my calling.
0: Yes.
1: I really do. I mean, if I'm honest, I prefer food to everything else. I always have. Why do you think I tour? I just tour so I can try food.
0: But where did this even start? How did you start this Instagram?
1: I actually had a kebab in Copenhagen in a place called Kebabistan. And it was the most incredible kebab that I've ever had. Like, afterwards, I just sat on this bench in disbelief, staring at the silver foil, like, what the hell just happened to me? And I the first post I ever posted on there was of this kebab.
2: So did you set up the account? The kebab was so good, you set up an account there.
1: I
2: and
1: set
2: then
1: up
2: from
1: an account
2: scratch.
1: Called it Sandwiches, like Sandwiches.
0: Oh, nice. Okay.
1: And then I realised that this, you know, if I'm posting food, it can't just be sandwiches, because the passion runs deeper than that.
3: Yeah.
0: When you go on tour, are there things that you really miss from home, like random silly things like tea or things like that, because you go so far afield?
1: I think I miss the most when you're at home and you're sleeping in your own bed. You're around your own smells. And like your
0: and we know that your smells are
1: sometimes your sheets aren't cleaned every single day, and that's actually like a nice thing, because when you're on tour, it's like the rooms are always, it's just like you never get a chance to kind of like
0: nest.
1: Get a chance to nest.
3: Sam, one of my favourite moments of you was on BBC One. I think it was the one show, and you were talking about Fisher Them.
1: Oh my God, can I just say thank you so much for mentioning this and bringing this up. It's the first time I've ever been able to speak on that.
0: Oh,
2: oh really?
0: Great, let's speak on it.
3: Let's speak on it.
1: I thought I was joking around.
3: Yeah.
1: Like, I was just having a laugh. Yeah. Like, it was like intense sarcasm when I was saying it. And then everyone thought I was being like genuinely serious.
3: Yeah.
1: But I was...
3: I was kind of like...
1: Like taking the mickey out of everyone without saying it. Oh, thank you. I'm glad you thought you're the only one.
3: Yeah, well, I bought you a Fisher Them because I feel like maybe you don't have one. Yeah. So I found you a little Fisher Them.
1: Oh my God.
3: And, there you go.
1: I love you.
3: It's
1: thank
3: for you.
1: You so much.
3: I'll bring it round.
1: I'm going to treasure this forever.
0: It's an actual Fisher Them.
1: Fisher Them.
3: I'm so happy.
1: Oh my God.
3: I'm so happy you love it.
1: Yeah. They are so cute.
3: I know. And you can perch them.
0: Yeah.
1: She's going to travel with me. This is how I nest on tour.
0: So the Fisher Them community, this one's for you.
1: It's amazing.
0: So thank you so much for coming in today.
1: Thank you.
0: Fisher Them's perch on the
1: smooth. So sweet, thank you.
0: Hazel Eyes is out August the 21st, and tickets for the residency are out now via your website. We can't wait to be in the front row.
3: Yes.
1: Yeah, thank you.
0: We've just invited ourselves.
2: Yeah.
0: Round always of applause welcome. For Sam Smith, everybody.
1: Thank you.
0: Thank you.
2: Good luck on the street. Thank you. Well, I'll see you there.
1: Oh, yeah. Please, I'm there. Well, I'll be there singing.

0: the smell of Sam Smith lingers in the studio.
1: They smell amazing.
0: They smell so good.
1: So expensive.
0: Oh my goodness.
1: And they're going to perform whilst you dance on Strictly. Isn't that cool?
0: That would be amazing.
2: Is that allowed?
0: I don't think so, but it would be amazing.
1: World exclusive.
0: Right, your last chance to win Ariana Grande tickets is happening before 9 today. You could be seeing her live in London in a few weeks' time. Stay there. Manchester's
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23: Traffic's taking turns on the A628 Woodhead Pass for a serious fire between Tintwistle and Crowden, whilst over in Greenfield, Bank Lane is closed between the A635 Homefirth Road and Bradbury's Lane for another serious fire. Meanwhile, you may want to allow a bit of extra time because there's usual queues on the A57 Regent Road and M602 heading inbound to Manchester. Also, buses replace trams between Piccadilly and Altrincham due to engineering works. That's the latest. There's more on our website.
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1: Good morning.
0: So, our very own William Best will be taking to the ballroom floor in September on Strictly Come Dancing.
1: Oh, yeah. I'm so excited for your journey, Will.
2: Oh, gosh.
0: It's going to be really exciting.
1: I've already booked my hotel room in Blackpool, so you better get there.
0: Oh.
2: Oh, that's too much pressure, James.
0: It's a lot of pressure. But considering all of that, James is spending his Friday morning thinking about what to write on cards for his fans.
1: No, that's not true. Yes. But that's not what's happening. We were just laughing because Steve Martin, the actor, we found out that he used to give out cards back in the day to fans. Like if they bumped into him in the street and they wanted an autograph, he'd give them a business card and it said, "This certifies that you've had a personal encounter with me and that you found me warm, polite, intelligent and funny." Signed, Steve Martin. Yeah. So I was thinking, what would I write on my cards? What would you write on your cards, guys?
2: Well, you've already mocked yours up, haven't you?
1: I'd write, "This certifies that I'm not actually as annoying and woke as you think I am."
0: Wow. That's
2: funny. No one that listens to this show really thinks he's woke.
1: I don't recycle.
0: Right, PS.
1: What would you write on yours, Will?
0: I'm not as short as you think.
2: Exactly that, yeah. I was surprised to see how tall he is in the flesh.
1: But it'd be a really tiny card.
0: A really tiny card.
1: What about you, Fleur?
0: I would want people to just think that I smell really nice.
1: Oh,
2: that's good.
0: I think that's what would be written on mine.
1: Yeah.
0: I had a personal encounter and I smelt wonderful.
1: And you could spray the cards as well.
0: Spray the cards.
2: Mm. Great idea.
0: That's what I would do.
1: You're never going to smell as expensive as Sam Smith, though.
2: That's very true.
0: No, Sam Smith smell. Oh, I just want to bottle it. Mm. Oh, they smell so good. But James, you're going to send these out, right?
1: Yeah, I think
0: these
1: so.
0: Cards out.
1: Yeah, I'm going to start giving them out, yeah.
0: So when you see James on tour, jamesbarcomedy.com, you'll get a lovely pre-signed card.
1: Thanks.
0: At the end
1: of the
0: gig.
1: Shout out, Fleur.
0: That'd be nice.
1: Tickets are available.
0: Tickets are also available to see Ariana Grande in concert. And we're going to give you a chance to see her next. Keep listening. Here's Olivia Dean on Hits Radio.

0: What a tune. 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Let's
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2: Give me the tickets.
0: 100 days of summer continues. We've been giving away tickets to some huge gigs. And this morning, for the final time, you are playing to see Ariana Grande on her Eternal Sunshine tour at London's O2. Her brand new album, Petal, is out today.
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7: Traffic is taking turns on the A6 to 8 Woodhead Pass for a serious fire between Tintwistle and Crowdon, whilst over in Greenfield Bank Lane is closed between the A635 Home Firth Road and Bradbury's Lane also because of a serious fire. Meanwhile, you may want to allow a bit of extra time because there's usual congestion on the A57 Regent Road in Salford, taking 10 minutes inbound to Manchester. Rail services are at a stand between Sheffield and Manchester Piccadilly because of points failure at Hazel Grove.
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8: 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Beat the traffic and be quids in on the train.
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0: 100 days of summer continues, and today we're giving away tickets to see Ariana Grande at London's O2. On the line and ready to play is Chloe. Good morning, Chloe.
3: Good morning.
0: How are you doing?
3: I'm so good. I'm literally shaking.
4: Oh, Chloe.
0: It's okay. You're in a safe space here, okay? So I take it then you're a huge Ariana Grande fan.
3: So, honestly, since I was so younger, I've tried to see her and I always lose the ticket war.
0: Chloe. So have you been streaming her album? A brand new album?
3: Not yet, because I've got, I used to stay up and listen to them, but now I've got a 13-month-old, so I cherish the sleep that I can get.
0: Fair play. Yes. I hear you. Okay, so you need this night out more than ever.
4: Okay. Well, fingers crossed, you can win these tickets. We believe in you, Chloe. Okay, here are the rules. We're going to read out a list of song titles. One of them will be a song by Ariana Grande. So when you hear that, you just shout, Hits Radio, give me the tickets. Let's just have a little practice so we're used to it. We're warmed up. Give me a go now.
3: Hits Radio, give me the tickets.
4: Yeah, decent.
0: I think it's clear.
5: You don't want to wake your baby.
0: It's punchy.
3: Yeah. No, she's in the back of the car. I'm pulled over at the moment, so I'm taking her to nursery.
5: Great.
4: Oh. Amazing. All right, then. We're keeping everything crossed for you, Chloe. Let's play.
3: Thank you.
4: Midnight Sun. Satisfy. Thank you. Next.
3: Hits Radio, give me the tickets.
0: Yes! Come on, Chloe!
3: I can't believe it. Oh, my God.
4: It's going to be an amazing night.
5: Oh, Chloe, we're all crying now.
0: Chloe, who are you going to take with you?
3: My boyfriend or my mum, I don't know, whoever will go.
5: Oh, have the best time.
4: We all want to go with you, Chloe.
3: Thank you.
0: You deserve it, Chloe. You deserve a night out. You deserve to look after yourself and have fun.
3: Thank you.
0: So thoroughly enjoy it, okay?
3: I will. Nursery are going to be like, what the hell, because I'm crying.
0: No!
5: Don't tell them it's our fault, please. We don't need that bad breath.
0: Oh, have the best time. Congratulations.
3: Thank you so much.
0: Bye. Oh, incredible. That's so good, isn't it? Let's get on this tune. This is my favourite Ariana Grande song. It's Into You on Hits Radio.

0: Ariana Grande into you on Hits Radio. Congratulations to Chloe, who really needed to win those tickets. Yes. We are so glad that she did. Now, can you imagine being able to call your boss and say, you know what, mate, enough's enough. I quit. Forget annual leave. Every single day will be a holiday. Today, we've got the final chance for you to win £500,000 and the best summer ever. 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
12: the top stories this hour, with vote counting just getting underway as Greater Manchester waits to find out who its new mayor will be. We've been asking people their priorities for the new leader.
13: I want to focus on public transport cuttings. You know, I want to see that 18 year olds and under, I want to see that happen.
14: My most important thing that I was kind of voting on was like Gaza, and then being really clear about their stance on it.
12: The results expected late afternoon to early evening. Meanwhile, the winner of the by-election will receive more power and funding, and Burnham's announced mayors will soon be allowed to keep a share of income tax from their area to improve public transport, build homes and create jobs. A woman wanted by Greater Manchester Police, having been convicted of stealing £300,000 from a pensioner, has been flown back to the UK after fleeing to Spain. Pamela Gwinnett was found guilty of defrauding the elderly woman while employed as a caregiver at a nursing home. She fled to Tenerife in 2025, but was convicted in her absence and sentenced to 6 years in jail. Ms. Gwinnett arrived back at Manchester Airport last night and was taken into custody. The US President claims Israeli forces will withdraw from Gaza, paving the way for a new Palestinian government to be established. Donald Trump says his Board of Peace has reached an agreement for the complete disarmament of Hamas. We've been sitting down with a woman from Greater Manchester who's become the first person in the world to receive a groundbreaking new cancer treatment. Tracy Tomlinson from Chadderton is part of a clinical trial aiming to treat advanced ovarian cancer. She says she's proud to take part despite the risks.
15: It's important for me to obviously, not just for me, but for other people as well out there. If somebody doesn't come forward and trial these things, then other people can't benefit from the treatment.
12: And FIFA says it's going to carry on looking into selling off stakes in the World Cup to private investors. That's despite European nations saying they'll boycott all FIFA competitions until the plans are scrapped.
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12: Sunny spells today across Manchester and the northwest with highs of 20 degrees Celsius. That's the latest. I'm Alex Corns.
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17: Oh,
0: a typical British summer soundtrack, isn't it? 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But with £500,000 in your bank account, hey, you can leave here. You can go to any beach you want.
16: Yes.
0: In any place in the world.
16: Imagine. You know, is your favourite thing about holiday the smell of holiday?
0: It's the
16: Do you know
0: smell
16: what I mean?
0: Of the air.
16: It's the smell of the air. 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
0: This is major, and it's your final chance to enter. 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Good luck, and stay right there. We've got the pun down on the way for you next.

0: Oh, my mum's favourite song, Kevin Little, Turn Me on Hits Radio.
1: Yes, Irene.
0: Right now, it's time for the burn down. Yeah. Sam Smith was on the show this morning and they told us all about their new food channel, Sam Served. So I think for the pun down, we should do food and musicians.
1: Oh, great. Yeah, I like that. Yeah.
0: For example, Ham Smith.
2: Yeah, it works.
1: Tacone Christie.
3: Hey!
1: Hey,
3: hey!
0: Wow, that was an early one.
1: It was.
3: Rebecca Black Pudding. Oh, hey!
1: Weekend.
0: Lovely. Okay, so we're doing food and musicians. Wow, I love that we started off like that. This is going to be a messy one. 0333 2020 800. Your best food and musician puns. Let's get this on. It's Bruno Mars. I Just Might on Hits Radio.

0: The things that I've got.
1: Benson Boone, Beautiful Things on Hits Radio. Let's resume the pronoun. Yeah.
2: Oh, spitting right in my...
1: Sorry, that was your eyes.
3: In your what?
1: Food and musicians for the pun down today. What have we got so far?
2: Well, I am taking us on a brief culinary tour of Scotland.
3: Oh, gosh.
1: Here we go.
2: Where we will be enjoying some Calvin Harris... some Calvin Haggis with a side of Paul McCartney neeps and tatties, followed by a deep-fried Bruno Mars bar and some shortbread urine.
1: Oh, very good.
3: That's lovely. What a
1: That's
3: lovely
1: so good.
3: Culinary delight. I'm very excited about my trip to the Edinburgh Fringe now. Yeah. Thanks, Will.
1: Took a lot of work.
3: Okay, I've got a spotted Dick Astley.
1: Oh, yeah. Woo. Woo. Oh, what a guy.
2: Dessert spoon. Yes, please.
1: Yes. So fast. Jack has sent in Taylor Swiss cheese.
3: Oh, I love that, nice. Jack.
1: Michael sent in ice lolly mers.
3: Really good. Hey.
1: I love this one from Tracy. Madonna kebab.
3: Oh, yeah. That's so good.
1: That's very good. And Jane has sent in Shreddy Mercury.
3: Come on, Jane.
2: Oh, come on.
1: Love it. Food and musicians. Keep the puns coming. 0333 2020 800.
3: Yes, Will.
2: Just morning, Jane. Just hi
1: morning.
2: To Jane.
1: Oh, morning, right. Jane. Big up yourself.
3: I thought you forgot to pay for your parking again.
1: Yes. Oh, gosh. Stay right there. We've got Olivia Dean and the winning pun next.
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4: Traffic is taking turns on the A628 Woodhead Pass for a serious fire between Tintwistle and Croydon. Meanwhile, Bank Lane is closed in Greenfield between the A635 Home Firth Road and Bradbury's Lane, also due to fire. Over in Manchester, Trinity Way has congestion from Cheetham Hill Road to the A6 Chapel Street, taking 10 minutes. Look out for temporary lights on the A58 Bury and Bolton Road at Starling Way in Ainsworth for gas main work. There's more on our website.
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0: Taylor Swift, Cruel Summer, on Hits Radio. Right now it's time for the pun out. Yeah. I'm so sorry.
1: Sorry, I'm fine.
0: We are combining food and musicians this morning for the pun down. Let's start with Cowboy Will.
2: Okay, we've enjoyed our culinary tour of Scotland. Now we are in Wales, where we're enjoying some Denise Welsh rarebit, some Welsh Kate. Oh, hang on. Oh, no, yeah, yeah. Welsh cake bush.
0: Yeah.
2: What? Welsh cake bush.
0: Yeah.
2: Some Glamorgan Wallen sausages.
1: Hey. Lovely.
2: Thank you very much. And some Adam Levine bread.
0: Very
2: lava
0: good.
2: Lava bread. Adam Lava Lina bread.
0: Mm-hmm.
2: I'm going to go to Wales now so that I'm no longer in
0: Wales. See you
1: what
0: later.
1: About England, Northern Ireland?
2: Not into those. Not
1: no,
2: into
1: not
2: either of them.
1: Okay.
2: No, not into first Scotland.
1: Those.
2: First Scotland and Wales.
1: No worries, man.
0: Okay, over to Cowboy James.
1: I've got Fleetwood Mackies.
0: Hey, that's good.
1: And Oase sausage.
0: Wow.
1: Tear and share.
2: Oh, that's good.
1: Thank you.
0: Okay.
2: That's really good. My mum calls that tarangère. Bread.
0: Tarangère.
2: Yeah. Would you like some tarangère bread?
0: That is too funny.
1: Lindy B always delivers.
0: Yeah. Lindy B, man.
2: Yeah.
0: Robin has sent in Banana Del Rey.
1: I love that.
2: Nice. Brilliant.
0: Tony sent in Bread Zeppelin.
1: Nice, Tony.
0: Bruno Marshmallow from Demi.
1: Whee.
0: Very good. We've had Macaroon 5 from Liam.
2: Yeah, that's good.
1: It got a flat reaction, but I think that's good.
2: No, it is good. It is good.
0: Black eyed chips, pudding, and peas, Stephen. Mm-hmm. Okay. Robin sent him Benson Bun.
1: Okay.
2: Benson Bun. I like it.
1: It's carby, but it's good.
0: And Mac has sent in Rivita Ora.
2: She's a singer. She's an actress.
1: She's an actor. Yeah, she's
0: she
1: an actor.
0: She sings, guys.
2: She sings.
0: She
2: well.
0: Does sing too.
2: I've seen her as an actor. Yeah.
0: But there can only be one winner on this island. And that decision lies with me. C has sent in Elvis Parsley.
2: Oh, that's really
1: that's neat. Really good.
2: I've never heard that.
1: What's
2: in
1: mean?
2: All the food puns we've done. That's
0: it's
2: new.
0: Good, isn't it?
2: That's good.
0: It's fresh. Tony sent in Cardi Beef.
1: Carby B.
2: Oh, yeah. That's good.
0: Stegs has sent in Sandwich Smith.
1: Yeah. First dog.
0: That's good. Robin has sent in Spam Fender. That's good. And I also like this one, Aretha Franklin Weenie.
2: Yeah.
0: It's nice. Great. It is great. But my winner today, I'm going to give it to Sam on the text for Snoop Hot Doggy Dog.
2: Oh, yeah.
1: It's good. Very impressive.
2: Hot Doggy Dog.
0: Hot Doggy Dog.
2: Hot Doggy Dog.
0: All for pun and pun for all.
1: Well done, Sam.
2: Well done, Sam.
0: Well done.
1: Nice one, mate.
0: Here's Ella Langley. She's in Texas on Hits Radio.
1: Have a great day.

0: exit.
1: Lewis Capaldi, before you go on Hits Radio, good morning.
2: Good morning.
1: Now, if you're a lover of merch, there is a new Transport for London merch that you can buy.
2: Right.
1: So you can go to the London Transport Museum and they've got cushions.
3: You didn't know this.
1: They've got bags. They've got wash bags. Yeah. They've got mugs.
2: Yeah.
1: They've got all sorts. It's not about whether I know it, James. It's for people who don't know.
2: But currently you're just describing a gift shop.
1: Yeah, but it's Transport for London. So it's actually like the fabric of the seats.
2: Oh, so it smells of...
1: In the tubes.
2: It smells of 40-year-old
1: fuzz. And the buses. Exactly.
2: Wow. Great.
1: It's authentic. It's been lifted from the train. It's not really. But yeah, the fabric, the pattern, everything that you see on the buses and the tubes... You can now own in a tote bag.
3: I actually went in there recently because I needed Wi-Fi.
1: That's a fun fact.
3: It was great. Great Wi-Fi in the shop.
1: Mm-hmm.
2: Anything else, James?
3: Nothing else to add.
1: Nothing else you want to say?
3: I'm going on holiday. Nothing to add, really.
1: Okay.
3: Cool story.
2: What about...
3: cool story myself.
2: Yeah, that was a cool story, though. I'm just going to try and add something here. It does. I'm looking at the website. It actually looks quite cool.
1: It does look cool.
2: The stuff, when you take it out of context, those patterns are quite cool.
1: This is what I mean.
3: They are cool, yeah.
1: I didn't think it would look good in a tote bag, but it actually does look good.
2: It actually does look good
1: that
2: in a tote bag.
1: That fabric is a vibe.
3: The wash bag is a vibe.
1: When it doesn't smell of old farts. Oh, no.
2: Have you ever hit the seat on a tube?
1: Yes.
2: Oh, my God. The cloud.
1: The dust that comes out.
3: Do you remember in COVID where they were like, oh, there's none on the train, we've tested it?
2: What, no COVID on the train?
3: I was like, girl, really?
1: If those seats could
3: joking. If those seats could fart. Oh, sorry.
1: Why? Sorry. On the way, we're going to play you Trey, and we've got everything that's coming up with Steve Fennell after us.
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8: Traffic is taking turns on the A628 Woodhead Pass for a serious fire between Tintwistle and Croydon, whilst over in Greenfield, Bank Lane is closed between the A635 Homefirth Road and Bradbury's Lane also because of fire. Meanwhile, you may want to allow a bit of extra time because there's usual congestion on the A57 Hyde Road at Mottram, meaning 10 minutes to get through there. Look out for Rush Home Place closed for electricity work. 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
1: Morning.
0: Guys, can you believe it? This is our last show before we go on holiday.
2: I'm going to miss you guys.
3: Well, we're going to be on Sunday. We're doing a Sunday
0: show.
3: Yeah,
0: but it's our last breakfast show on the weekday.
3: Show on the weekday. You're right, Flo.
2: I might not come in on Sunday.
0: Excuse me.
2: No, I'll be here. I'll
0: How
2: be here.
0: Dare
2: right.
0: you?
3: Unbelievable.
0: Who do you think you are? Coming up after us this morning, we've got Steve Fennell.
2: Oh, really?
0: Yeah.
2: Okay.
0: A whole hour of back-to-back throwbacks.
2: I need to hold myself together.
0: Lush Life. Zara Lush Larson.
2: It's always a Lush Life when I'm with Steve.
3: How often are you with Steve?
2: Every morning after 10 this week.
0: Oh.
2: Batman Scoop.
0: Yes.
2: Watch hey, party.
0: Oh. My heart goes.
3: Head
2: and heart.
3: Yeah,
0: M&EK.
2: My head and heart.
3: Is it your head or your heart that really has fallen for Steve?
2: It's both.
3: It's both. Oh my goodness.
0: Head and heart.
2: Head and heart.
0: Good times.
2: Every single part of me, in fact.
0: Oh wow. Big up Steve Fennell each and every time. Here's Justin Bieber. This is Daisies on Hits Radio.

0: Justin Bieber, Daisies on Hits Radio. That's all from us this morning.
1: It's been lovely. Thanks for listening.
2: Thank you so much.
0: We're going on our Hollybobs, guys.
2: Yeah, together. We're all going together.
1: Will
2: you
1: guys,
2: can I come with you guys? Where are you guys going? Can I come?
1: Where are you going, Fleur?
0: To my house and to places that you don't need to know about.
2: See you there.
1: I've got your address.
2: Yeah, we do actually have your address.
1: I do have your address.
0: Do you actually?
1: Yeah.
0: Who gave you that?
1: I can put you on Find My Friends if you want, so I can see where you are.
0: No, that's fine. No, thank you.
1: No, I'd like to know that you're okay.
2: It's right.
1: Well,
2: put me on, because I just follow her around.
1: Okay, yeah,
2: so if you can see where I am, you know where Fleur is.
1: That sounds absolutely fine.
0: What's
1: no
0: wrong
1: problems
0: with
1: there.
0: You have some separation anxiety for sure. Steve Fennell is on after us, and Tom Green is taking over from next week on The Breakfast Show.
2: I'll be phoning in.
0: phoning in.
2: I might even be popping in.
0: Oh, Mo Gilligan's going to stop by as well.
1: No way. Okay, I'll be popping in.
0: He's waiting for us to go before he came on the show.
1: That makes sense. He's threatened by my comedy.
0: Gosh.
1: He's really not, but that is the funniest thing I've said.
0: See you in a couple of weeks.
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17: 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We've been asking people what change they want to see in the region.
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21: Do you think it's going to be tough for the next mayor to follow up Andy Burnham?
22: I think so, yeah. I think for Manchester he's done a good job.
17: The results of yesterday's by-election are expected late this afternoon, with counting underway at Co-op Live from 9 o'clock. It says our former mayor, now Prime Minister, Andy Burnham's announced that mayors across England will be able to keep some of the tax collected in their regions. Burnham says he wants local leaders to have the resources to improve public transport, build homes and create jobs. A woman convicted of fraud and theft has been arrested at Manchester Airport after arriving back in the UK. Pamela Gwinnett was brought back from Spain after Greater Manchester Police worked with Spanish authorities to trace her. She'd been sentenced to 6 years behind bars in her absence last year, having fled to Tenerife. Donald Trump says his Board of Peace has reached an agreement for Hamas to disarm. The US president says it would include the withdrawal of Israeli forces and eventually a new Palestinian government. Israel and Hamas have yet officially to comment. We've been sitting down with a woman from Chadderton who's become the first person in the world to receive a pioneering cancer treatment. Tracy Tomlinson is being treated at the Christie in Manchester for advanced ovarian cancer. She says while she knows the risks of the trial, she's hoping it'll eventually save countless lives.
23: It would be just amazing for the amount of women out there with ovarian cancer who really aren't given that much hope because the odds are against them. It would just be massive.
17: And FIFA has issued a statement saying nobody's selling football. It says it'll keep looking into selling off stakes in a World Cup company to private investors, though. That's despite European countries saying they'll boycott all FIFA competitions until the project is scrapped.
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17: Sunny spells today across Manchester and the northwest with highs of 20 degrees Celsius. That's the latest. I'm Alex Corns.
24: Just after 10, you set for this 60 minutes of pure belting throwbacks. 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
24: 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If you want to drop me a WhatsApp, it'd be great to hear from you.

Pulse Radio. It's the throwback. It's another song where you go, oh, I haven't heard that in ages. That's what this is all about. The fastest 60 minutes of the day. And Lindsay wanted to hear that song on the throwback. Drake, there you go, Lindsay. Much better. Much better picking a song to play out on the radio than picking a song from Spotify, isn't it? Of course it is. It's 0333 2020 800. I'm Steve, sitting in for Tom for a few weeks. Hello to Alex, who's working. Last day delivering because he's off to Morocco for a week. Heads off tomorrow. So jealous. Have a good time, Alex. And thanks for listening to Hits Radio.

0: thing. It'd be great to hear from you. 0333 20 2800. You've got Hits Radio on. It's the Throwback. Katie. Hello, Katie. She's never heard the Throwback before. In fact, she's a new listener to Hits Radio. Well, come on in, Katie. She's working from home right now. Thank you for your message. And I hope you stick with Hits. I'm sure you will. You will not be disappointed with us. This is the world's greatest radio station, after all. Thank you, Katie. The Throwback will continue in a second, but right now I've got to tell you about this. Today is the day someone is going to win £500,000. You could be like last week's winner. Now, here's Sharon's husband, Paul.
1: That's amazing.
2: I know.
1: That's awesome. I'm crying.
0: That was Paul speaking to Kate Thornton, who is going to be making the phone call to you, fingers crossed, today. 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

now on this tune and just go home. I can't top this. I'm sorry. That is just the ultimate. Wow, brilliant. Leicester, working hard in the kitchen. Thank you for sticking the show on. Hello to Carl and his wife, Leslie, celebrating their fifth wedding anniversary today. It's their 18th year of being together as well. Oh, that's nice. Well remembered, Carl. And hello to Gracie and a shout out to their daughter, Florence, who's six today, off to Drayton Manor to celebrate her special day. We love you so much, Florence. It's nice. From Mummy, Daddy, and your little sister, Lily. 0333 2020 800 if you want to mention on the throwback. Hits Radio, and do you remember this? Of course you do.

0: quickest hour of the day is just whizzing by. It's the throwback. It's Hits Radio.
1: What a tune.
0: Come on. Yes, Calvin Harris. Rachel, that one's for you. She says, keep the tunes coming. I need it. I'm driving from Scotland to Plymouth. What? Are you mad? That's going to be today's longest car journey. I don't think anyone's going to beat that, Rachel. Safe driving, okay? Hi to Rosie. I'm going to be watching the new Spider-Man movie with my boyfriend this weekend. We're excited to get the Spider-Man pin for seeing it on the day of release. So enjoy getting some good reviews that. And hello to Paul, who's off to Wales at the weekend with his girlfriend. Sounds good. And Gemma is listening in as well, enjoying the throwbacks. That's nice. 0333 2020 800 if you want a message.
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It's a throwback here on Hits Radio, the quickest hour of the day. We do it weekdays from 10. Hello to Danny, listening in, loving the throwbacks today. Nice one, mate. Hi to Ruby as well. Izzy says, my daughter Ruby is in work with me today and she's a bit bored. She can't be bored, Izzy, not with you. And David, Claire and Jasmine in the car, heading off for 2 weeks of camping. First

0: It's radio, the throwback, admit it. Come on, you did turn your radio up there, didn't you?
1: Yeah, me too.
0: Amanda wanted to hear that one to get her in the mood for an afternoon out tomorrow with her mates. Amanda, thank you for selecting that absolute belter of a throwback for a Friday. We love it. Fat Man Scoop. Before that, it was Galway Girl from Ed Sheeran. Felix has been on. He says, thank you for playing that, Steve. 12-hour shift on the digger. That will help me get through it. How big's the hole you're digging, Felix? 12-hour shift on the digger. That's a big hole. If you love the throwbacks, make sure you wrap up your Hits Radio weekend with them at 7 o'clock at night with Kimberly Wyatt on Hits Radio.
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17: 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We've been asking people what change they want to see in the city.
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21: Do you think it's going to be tough for the next mayor to follow up Andy Burnham?
22: I think so, yeah. I think for Manchester, he's done a good job.
17: The results of yesterday's by-election are expected later this afternoon. It says the new Prime Minister, Andy Burnham, has announced that mayors across England will be able to keep some of the tax collected in their regions. Greater Manchester's former mayor says he wants local leaders to have the resources to improve public transport, build homes and create jobs. A woman convicted of fraud and theft has been arrested at Manchester Airport after arriving back in the UK. Pamela Gwinnett was brought back from Spain after Greater Manchester Police worked with Spanish authorities to trace her. She's been sentenced to 6 years behind bars in her absence last year, having fled to Tenerife. A person's been left with potentially life-changing injuries after a dog attack at a home in Bolton. It happened on Barry Way in Hawleth Woods at around 3:30 on Wednesday afternoon. Two other people suffered less serious injuries. Police say the dog was seized and they're working to establish its breed. We've been sitting down with a woman from Chadderton who's become the first person in the world to receive a pioneering cancer treatment. Tracy Tomlinson's being treated at the Christie in Manchester for advanced ovarian cancer. She says while she knows the risks of the trial, she's hoping eventually it'll save countless lives.
5: It would be just amazing for the amount of women out there with ovarian cancer who really aren't given that much hope because the odds are against them. It would just be massive.
17: And a senior advisor to FIFA president Gianni Infantino has quit as a row over a plan to sell a stake in the World Cup continues. European countries, including England, have said they'll boycott FIFA competitions until the proposal is dropped.
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17: Sunny spells today across Manchester and the northwest with highs of 20 degrees Celsius. That's the latest. I'm Alex Corns.
0: And we are getting closer to Friday afternoon together. Let's get Taylor Swift on. Here's Opal Light.

0: morning here in Manchester, Hits Radio with a 90s banger, and we're going to relive Bruno Mars. If you went to see him down at Wembley in London recently, we'll play him after this. It's Manchester's Hits Radio.
1: I could

0: London. It's still Friday morning. We're nearly there. We are nearly there. The Hits Radio weekend is just there. Can you see it? Yes. Sorry, I'm a little bit distracted right now. Sorry, I'm busy downloading. I'm just buying as many downloads of the Olivia Dean Sam Fender song as I possibly can. Rein me in. Today, the biggest chart battle since Blur and Oasis went head-to-head in the 90s is happening. Sam Fender and Olivia Dean with Rein Me In, hoping to become the longest-running number one of all time. Just click on that there again. Then, yeah. Another download. Lovely. Shakira could stop them from doing that, from being the number one, the longest number one of all time. We can't let Shakira do that. No way. We want our homegrown talent to beat that record. Get it downloaded. Sam Fender and Olivia Dean, Rein Me In. If they manage another week at number one, it will be 19 weeks. Also happening today, ho-ho, you could be winning £500,000. How will you react?
1: No way! Oh my goodness, this is just unbelievable.
2: Is this for real?
1: Are you for real?
3: 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I've got my feet in a paddling pool.
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1: It's the first time I've ever seen him speechless.
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0: It did. Yeah, do it! Enter, make me a winner. You could be winning £500,000 where there's no tax taken off. 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We close the lines this afternoon at 5 p.m. No matter where you are, if you're in the queue to get your Chippy Tea Friday, doesn't matter. Have your phone with you. If you've got your feet in a paddling pool like we heard just before there, doesn't matter. Answer your phone. Pick up. Kate Thornton is making the call this afternoon. You do that, you will get paid £500,000. And it goes straight into your account as well. You'll be rich in time for the first weekend of August. Good luck.
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Right, and tomorrow you will see Jessie J. She'd probably do this song, I would imagine. It's one of her biggest. It's a great throwback on Hits Radio. I'm Steve. It's a real pleasure to know that you're listening in to the show. I'm sitting in for Tom for the next couple of weeks. Thank you. You can get a hold of me on WhatsApp. It's 0333 2020 800. Did you see that story about Luke Littler? He's going to be on this new Netflix show where he's going to take on pub dart players, and anyone who beats him will win £500,000. I think this is a great idea. It's called Beat Luke Littler. It's going to be live on October the 30th, and they're going to be doing regional heats in Manchester and London in September. 20 players will take on Luke in a single leg. Do you think you could beat Luke Littler in a darts game? Yeah? How many times have you been watching the telly, you know, sport on the telly? Oh, I could do that. Well, there's a survey out today which reckons a quarter of people said they could score a goal in a Premier League match. 1 in 10 thought they could do a Formula One circuit without finishing last. And the same amount claimed they could last a round in the boxing ring with a professional boxer. Yeah. Serious question, and I'm not expecting anyone to have done this, but I'm just going to put it out there just in case, because I'd love to know. Have you ever played or competed against a professional sports person before? Let me know if you have. 0333 2020 800. How did you get on? You got beat. I thought you'd get beat. All right. It's just gone 11:30.

0: back from Miley, Party in the USA here at Hits Radio at 21 minutes to midday. I'm Steve, sitting in for Tom. Miley Cyrus, whose dad goes out with Elizabeth Hurley, which makes Elizabeth Hurley almost Miley Cyrus's stepmom. That really hurts my head. Wow. Hey, great to hear from you as well on 0333 20 20 800. Gotta have say a big hello, sorry, to Becky, who's been in touch. She says, my brother Daniel and his friend Connor are currently completing an unbelievable challenge, and they're nearly finished. They've challenged themselves to complete a 118-mile walk from Dudley all the way to Blackpool in aid of a really good cause, Dementia UK. They're going to be collecting as many donations as possible to reach their target for this heartfelt cause, which means a lot to so many people. They arrived at Preston last night. They've got 18 miles walk remaining today, and they're hoping to, well, not hoping, they will arrive at Blackpool. Listen, guys, Daniel, Connor, you are superheroes and, well, just amazing work for, as I say, a great charity, Dementia UK. Your sister and your family are very proud of you, as are we here at Hits Radio. All right, Shaboozy coming up and Zara Larsson.
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Manchester's Hits Radio and John Newman now, who had a DJ set at Tomorrowland the other weekend, and he was brilliant. A bit like how Craig David does it. He mixes and sings live so good. And this is his new song at Manchester's Hits Radio.

0: it. It's Adele and someone like you here at Hits Radio. It's nearly midday. It's Friday. Last day of the month. And 500,000 for you to win today on Make Me a Winner. Adele rumours that she is going to be making another comeback. Meant to be already hard at work, working on some new material. Well, will it be a new album? Probably. If I was to ask you the question, can you name all of Adele's albums? Would you be able to answer it? They're all numbered. There's four of them so far. Can you name them? Can you remember? Yeah, 19 was the first one. Yeah, that's right. What was the second one? 21 was the second one. Then it was 25. Then it was 30. Yeah, you got them. Now, she's just turned 38, so, I wonder what her next album might be called. Right, news coming up, and then some big songs for your Friday afternoon in just a minute.
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13: 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We've been asking people what change they want to see in the city.
14: Probably a more focus on education and stuff like that.
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16: Just to bring probably more attention to Manchester.
17: Do you think it's going to be tough for the next mayor to follow up Andy Burnham?
18: I think so, yeah. I think for Manchester, he's done a good job.
13: The results of yesterday's by-election are expected this afternoon. It's as Andy Burnham's announced that mayors across England will be able to keep some of the tax collected in their regions. The PM and former Greater Manchester mayor says he wants local leaders to have the resources they need. Elsewhere today, the Southport killer has been charged over several attacks on prison staff. Officers say the offences happened at HMP Belmarsh over a six-month period. Our reporter Owen Ahrens has the details.
19: The 19-year-old's been charged over three separate alleged assaults between May and October 2025. He was jailed for a minimum of 52 years in January of that year after murdering Elsie Dot Stancombe, BB King and Alice De Silva Aguirre. Last month, he was moved to a secure psychiatric hospital. Today, the Met Police say he's been charged with two counts of assault on an emergency worker, attempting grievous bodily harm and possession of an offensive weapon in prison. He'll appear via video link at Westminster Magistrates Court on the 11th of September.
13: A woman convicted of fraud and theft has been arrested at Manchester Airport after arriving back in the UK. Pamela Gwinnett was brought back from Spain after Greater Manchester Police worked with Spanish authorities to trace her. She'd been sentenced to 6 years behind bars in her absence last year, having fled to Tenerife. Police in Bolton say a person's been left with potentially life-changing injuries after being bitten by a dog. It happened at a home on Barry Way in Hollith Wood at around 3:30 on Wednesday afternoon. The dog's been seized by police who are working to establish its breed. And a senior advisor to Gianni Infantino has quit in protest at the FIFA president's plan to sell stakes in the World Cup. It says European countries, including England, say they'll boycott any FIFA competition unless the proposals are dropped.
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13: Sunny spells today across Manchester and the northwest with highs of 20 degrees Celsius. That's the latest. I'm Alex Corns.
0: The clock's just ticked past midday. It's Friday afternoon. Let's get some Dr. Dre on straight after Calvin Harris.

0: 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Ooh.
1: Beyonce, sounding great here in Manchester on Hits Radio. It's Friday, yes. I'm going to play you a Sigma throwback you are going to love very soon. First, Alex Warren, Manchester's Hits Radio. How do

0: there it is. Hits Radio, love that throwback. Brilliant. Sigma, nobody to love. This is what it's all about on a Friday afternoon. It's 20 past midday. I'm Steve on the world's greatest radio station, Hits Radio. If you've just switched on, you missed me play one of Britain's best dressed people. This is according to that very posh magazine, Tatler. No, I've never bought that either. Far too posh for me, that. In fact, I don't think I've ever seen it in a newsagent before. Maybe that says a lot about the type of newsagents where I go to. Well, maybe not, actually. I've never seen Tatler. Anyway, Tatler magazine have put Dua Lipa as one of the best-dressed people. The winner was the Princess of Wales. I can imagine the Princess of Wales reading Tatler magazine. Yeah. She'll have it on the coffee table in the front room, won't she? Definitely. Right. Today, you could maybe get yourself into Tatler magazine if you're a half a millionaire. £500,000 to play for today, and the time is running out pretty rapidly, actually, because we close the lines at 5 o'clock today, and I want you to be our next winner.
1: You're winding me up. Oh, my... What?
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3: You are joking. Oh, my God.
1: Oh, my God. No.
3: I can't believe this. Thank you so much.
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0: 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Answer your phone. You've got to pick up. We'll give you the money. 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And you'll be away, straight away, off somewhere nice with your £500,000. 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

0: thing. Jennifer Lopez on Hits Radio. What a throwback that is. See her ex-husband, Ben Affleck, won the American celebrity version of Who Wants to Be a Millionaire last night. He won $1 million, giving the money to a charity, of course. The $1 million question, I wouldn't have got this because it's so American. In an annual Thanksgiving tradition, all but which of these have been the names of turkeys pardoned by a US president? Apparently the answer was spaghetti and meatball. I wouldn't have had a clue either. Also in the showbiz today, the new Spider-Man film is out. It's getting really good reviews. Some say it's the best Spider-Man film yet. Zendaya is one of the people in it, and she was speaking on the red carpet about working with her husband in the film, who just happens to be the lad who plays Spider-Man, Tom Holland.
1: Well, Tom, obviously, my best friend, but being able to do these films with him is a privilege, and I love to be able to grow together and watch him. He's the best, so yeah.
0: Yeah. Is it though? I mean, imagine having to work with your other half. Surely that would drive you mad. You'd get in from work, you'd have nothing to talk about. Good day at work. I was there with you. You know what I mean? All right, Sabrina Carpenter coming up after this. Hits Radio.

0: still sounds so good, this, doesn't it? Sabrina Carpenter. Hits Radio, Friday afternoon, 20 to 1. Fatboy Slim's birthday today. Love him, he's brilliant. He's 63. And Harry Potter is celebrating his birthday today. How old is Harry Potter? Now, if you're a big Harry Potter fan, you'll probably already know this. Harry Potter's 40 today. Yeah, I know. Freaked me out as well. Ellie Goulding coming up after Bruno Mars next.
1: School's out. Holidays are here. 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

Hits Radio here in Manchester, the place to be to get you in the mood for another great weekend, the first one of August. Hattie here from One, and I've got a 90s throwback right after this. It's Somber and Homewrecker across Manchester on Hits Radio.

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14: The top stories this hour: a convicted fraudster who stole nearly £300,000 from a vulnerable pensioner in Chorley before fleeing the country will appear in court later. Pamela Gwynnett convinced 89-year-old Joan Green to transfer power of attorney to her while pretending to act as her carer during COVID. She then fled to Tenerife last April but has since been extradited back to the UK and arrested at Manchester Airport. Reporter Phoebe Southworth tracked her down in Spain in March.
15: I don't need to answer these questions.
16: But you did take the money, didn't you?
15: Did I take the money? I was her power of attorney and her executor, and a solicitor's got all the money.
16: Are you going to go back and hand yourself in, Pamela?
15: No, because
16: I've got... If you've done nothing wrong, why are you here?
15: Because my appeal's going through.
14: counting is well underway in the Manchester mayoral by-election to see who'll replace Sandy Burnham. It's one of the most powerful positions in English politics. Meanwhile, the Prime Minister's announced mayors will be given a greater share of income taxes to invest in local transport, employment and housing projects. The Southport killer has been charged with three assaults on prison staff at Belmarsh. The 19-year-old's already serving a life sentence for murdering three young girls at a Taylor Swift-themed dance class. Our reporter Owen Ahrens has more.
17: Police say he's facing charges including assaulting an emergency worker, attempted grievous bodily harm and possession of an offensive weapon in prison. Rudy Cabana was jailed for at least 52 years in January for murdering Alistair Silva Aguiar, B.B. King and Elsie Dot Stancombe, and for the attempted murder of eight other children and two adults. Just last week, he was moved from prison to Broadmoor Psychiatric Hospital. He's due before Westminster magistrates next month.
14: A person has been left with potentially life-changing injuries after a dog attack at a home in Bolton. It happened on Barry Way in Horlith Wood at around 3:30 on Wednesday afternoon. Two others suffered less serious injuries. And FIFA's president has lost one of his senior advisors after Asia's governing body said it wouldn't back plans to sell stakes in the World Cup. European nations have threatened to boycott if it goes ahead.
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14: Should stay dry this afternoon with some sunny spells for Greater Manchester. Feeling cooler with highs of 19 Celsius. That's the latest. I'm Nathan Marsh.
18: All right, it's Hattie with you. You could be winning £500,000 today. I've got all the details in a bit. It's Ed Sheeran. But

0: It's Radio with a bit of Pink. And if you love throwbacks like that, make sure you're checking out Kimberly Wyatt. She's here Sunday from 7 p.m. with 3 hours of them.
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0: Nice one for having Hits Radio on today. It's Hattie with you. And Friday, oh, we made it. It feels so good when we get to this point in the week and we're like, well done. Give yourself a pat on the back. Another week done and dusted. And today is the day that someone, hopefully you, could be winning £500,000. All the details on the way for you very shortly. I mean, it would be the ultimate start to the weekend, wouldn't it? And you can come and say hello, as always, 0333 2020 800 on WhatsApp. We'll be doing your three-word weekends in a bit, but I'm going to let the music do the work. Get us into the weekend spirit. You know this one. Bebe Rexha and Faithless. This is one of the best samples we've had over the last couple of years, in my humble opinion. It's New Religion. Deep

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0: Have you seen Eminem? Is auctioning off 117 pairs of his trainers, hand signing all of them. 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Well, the thing is, someone's got to be winning it.
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1: Oh my God, no.
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0: 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Lines will close at 5 p.m. today, and then Kate Thornton could be calling you. Just pick up the phone. £500,000, then all yours in your account straight afterwards. Enter right now if you haven't already. And if you have, you can enter again. I'm wishing you all the very best of luck. It's WIN to 63103. On the way, in at the next 15, let's get on a bit Miles Smith. And we'll do a throwback from Mark Ronson and Bruno Mars. It's
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Mark Ronson, Bruno Mars, that Hits Radio throwback. Perfect Friday feels, don't you agree? It's Hattie with you, and time for your three-word weekend, right? What are you up to this weekend in three words? That's my only rule, right? You know what you're doing. 0333 2020 800 is where you can come and find me on WhatsApp. Voice notes, always welcome. You need to be over 16. It might get played on Hits Radio. So sum up your weekend in three words, right? You might want to pick a word for each day, like one for tonight, one for tomorrow, one for Sunday. You get the idea, like a little mini sentence, whatever. Fishing, barbecue, family, that's mine. And no, I'm not going fishing out of my own choice, all right? I'm taking my little nephews. They want to do it. Sometimes you've just got to do what other people want, even if it's not your vibe. 0333 2020 800. Come and let me know what your three-word weekend is after this from Lewis Capaldi.

0: This is Urban Cookie Collective, the key, the secret. It's Hattie with you. And it feels like non-stop lately. We've been talking about Tom Holland and Zendaya and Spider-Man. I mean, they are like the couple at the moment. It's like so perfect, isn't it? Well, the film is out now. Cinemas are going to be packed this weekend with Spider-Man being out and Odyssey last weekend. I'll tell you what, if you are really bored, I've got nothing better to do. Watch both films back to back in the same day. Like literally go from one screen to the next. I mean, that will keep you entertained for a few hours. Just don't fall asleep like I did in the cinema last weekend. Well, Zendaya was in London for the premiere of Spider-Man Brand New Day. That was a couple of days ago, in fact. And we caught up with her, okay? And in the film, nobody remembers who Peter Parker is anymore. And when we caught up with Zendaya, we asked her which of Tom Holland's films she'd love to see again for the very first time.
1: You know what? The Impossible makes me cry every time. I would love to see that movie for the first time again. And then also maybe Homecoming, our first Spider-Man movie together. I'd love to see that for the first time again.
0: The Impossible is a great film. If you've never seen it, get the tissues at the ready because it is a tearjerker, that is for sure. On the way in a bit, all the details on how you could be winning £500,000 today. And we'll get your three word weekends on in a bit. You can get involved on WhatsApp as well.
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0: It's Joe and the beginning on Hits Radio for your Friday afternoon. Thanks for your three-word weekends. Hello to Sharon, who said on WhatsApp, school uniform shopping. Whoa, she's gone early. I mean, we've got like 4 weeks left of the school holidays. Just take a little breath, Sharon. You can get there eventually at the end of August, bank holiday weekend. That's when everyone else does it, isn't it? Hello to Sally Ann as well, said my three-word weekend is chill, work. Oh, don't work. Don't work too hard anyway. Amanda's been on as well.
1: Hello, this is the Bostwick family. We are going on a cruise, cocktails, family weekend.
0: Oh, very nice indeed. And Deborah's dropped us a voice note.
2: Hi, my three-word weekend is I'm leaving my job. Oh, no, that's four. Leaving my job, possibly.
0: You got there in the end, Deborah. It's obviously been a long week. Well done on leaving the job. It's Sienna Spyro now.

0: in September, simply called Rebecca. It's Becky Hill, remember, on Hits Radio. And if you want to be winning £500,000 today and make me a winner, I've got all the details for you in a bit. And we'll get on some Alex Warren after latest news at 2.
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13: The top stories this hour. A woman wanted by Greater Manchester Police after being convicted of stealing £300,000 from a pensioner from Chorley has been flown back to the UK after fleeing to Spain. Pamela Gwinnett was found guilty of defrauding 89-year-old Joan Green. Gwinnett fled to Tenerife in 2025 and was sentenced to 6 years in jail in her absence. Joan's grandson David Bolton says Gwinnett's actions were brazen.
14: This woman has just met me nan and granddad randomly in Morrison's. She's had my nan sort a will out. She's appointed herself as a power of attorney alongside my mum. The carer heard her saying, if you don't sign this house over to me, I'll put you in a care home and I'll not tell anybody where you are.
13: A funeral director who kept bodies for months after they were meant to be buried and gave families the wrong ashes has been jailed for 20 years. 48-year-old Robert Bush, who ran Legacy Independent Funeral Directors in Hull, also spent more than £42,000 on holidays. We're expecting to find out who'll be replacing Andy Burnham as the new mayor of Greater Manchester in the next few hours. Counting is due to get underway shortly after yesterday's by-election. Our senior reporter Stan Tomkinson's at the Co-op Live.
6: As everyone down below me is preparing to count the ballots, sources are telling me that this year's turnout could be really low. Despite this, Labour are feeling confident, while the Greens say that they think a Burnham bounce has harmed their chances. While nothing has been confirmed yet, we're expecting to get a first round result at some point this afternoon. If there's no outright winner with over 50% of the votes, second choices will then be counted until we have our new mayor.
13: Police in Bolton say a person has been left with potentially life-changing injuries after being bitten by a dog. It happened at a home on Barry Way in Horlith Wood at around 3:30 on Wednesday afternoon. And a senior advisor to Gianni Infantino has quit in protest at the FIFA president's plan to sell stakes in the World Cup. European countries say they'll stage a boycott unless the proposals are dropped.
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13: Should stay dry this afternoon with some sunny spells for Greater Manchester, feeling cooler with highs of 19 Celsius. That's the latest. I'm Nathan Marsh.
0: All right, Friday afternoon, Hattie Pearson with you. Throwback from Justin Timberlake on the way, and some Alex Warren. And now you could be winning £500,000 today.

Tracy Abrams with That's So True on Hits Radio for your Friday afternoon. So we are like almost into August. So yeah, loads of festivals going on at the moment. Yeah, obviously Glastonbury didn't take place this year, but it'll be back next year. In London this weekend, there's a festival for R&B, and Lollapalooza is on in the States as well. Well, last weekend, you might have seen this clip that has kind of surfaced. Timbaland was playing at a festival in Poland, and he came out on stage and performed the track that he did with Nelly Furtado, right? And all he says in the featured song is like one word. Here's him performing it. Wait for it. That's him in the background. That's him. At least he got it right. He hit the note perfectly every single time. The man has rhythm, that's for sure. A bit Gwen Stefani on the way for you. After this from Zara Larsson on Hits Radio, it's Midnight Sun.

0: get every day on Hits Radio. We do an hour of throwbacks like that in the mix from 10 a.m. It's Katy Perry. Hits Radio. So how would you react if you got this call this afternoon worth £500,000?
1: Get lost. Don't believe it.
0: That was last week's winner, Sharon, and her husband, who couldn't believe it. 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That's where you'll find phone entry details and all the rules for this network competition. You must be over 18, but hurry up because the clock is ticking, all right? Like, it's nearly 2:30, so the lines will close at bang on 5 p.m. You've got just over 2.5 hours, so don't wait until then. Just do it right now, and then you can take a little breath and know that you've done all you can. Kate Thornton could be calling you this afternoon after 5 p.m. Just pick it up. £500,000, all yours, in your account. Jobs are good. And what would you do with it? Get that Excel spreadsheet sorted. Start figuring it out. Text WIN to 63103 right now. On the way in at the next 15, let's get on a throwback from Blue, and we'll do some Olivia Dean as well.
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0: Love is all we need. I'm not going to argue with you. The best boy band ever. It's Blue with that Hits Radio throwback of One Love. And if you missed it this morning, our very own Fleur, Will and James were joined on Hits Radio Breakfast this morning by Sam Smith. And they had to talk about Sam's love of food.
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3: I'm so happy you like it. I really feel like I found my calling. Yeah. I mean, if I'm honest, I prefer food to everything else. I always have. Why do you think I tour? I actually had a kebab in Copenhagen in a place called Kebabistan. And it was the most incredible kebab that I've ever had. Like, afterwards, I just sat on this bench in disbelief.
4: The kebab was so good, you set up an account there.
3: I set up an account called it Sandwiches. Like, Sam.
5: Oh, perfect.
3: And then I realised that if I'm posting food, it can't just be sandwiches. Mm. Right. Because, the passion runs deeper than that.
5: Yeah.
0: The passion runs deeper than that. I can hardly relate to it. If you missed it, you can check it out over on our socials at Hits Radio UK. Give us a follow whilst you're there. And Fleur, Will and James are on their holiday for a couple of weeks. Tom Green is going to be waking you up from Monday, and he's got comedian Mo Gilligan popping in. So make sure you're listening. And as always, if you miss it, or if you've got a Fleur, Will and James shaped hole in your life, you can listen back via the radio app whenever you get a chance. Just when

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2: With beautiful things on Hits Radio, it's Hattie with you. And this afternoon, how do you fancy winning £500,000? I know I sound a bit blasé about it, but you know, it's just like what we do every week. Give away loads and loads of cash, and it's no different today. In fact, what's the time? Like 20 to 3. So I make that an hour and 20 minutes until we close the line. So if you've heard us talking about it all week, you're like, it's fine, I'll get around to it eventually. No, now is the time you need to enter. Keep listening. I'll have all the details in a bit, or just head over to makemeawinner.co.uk. And talking of cash, have you seen the pictures that are floating around of Cristiano Ronaldo, flaunting a ring on his wedding finger? This is like sparking wedding rumours that they're having a secret wedding this weekend because he proposed last year. And if you haven't seen the ring that he proposed with, I mean, it's like almost as big as my face, honestly, but it does match his fiance's. And it could be happening this weekend, that's all I'm saying. And it feels like it is, you know, the year of massive weddings, not only because it's just summer, but Taylor and Travis were at the beginning of the month, and I'm still like surprised that no photos have been leaked at all, that nobody shared them, although there have been some. But Jason, who is Travis Kelsey's brother, has said, if you have seen any photos, they're not actually from the wedding, they're just something that somebody has got from AI. So do not believe what you see until Taylor posts it herself on Instagram. Shakira and Burna Boy on the way, and we'll do some Ray on Hits Radio before 3. Hits
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Ian DeCrow. I'll be waiting. So at the start of this year of 2026, I don't think any of us could have predicted that Shakira and Burna Boy were going to do a song that would have got to number one in the Hits UK chart, and it would have gone massive thanks to it becoming like the tune of the World Cup. Well, make sure you're listening Sunday from 4 p.m. to find out if this can make it another week at the top.

0: See ya, chandelier. Hello to Mark, who's been in touch on WhatsApp. 0333 2020 800 is where you can come and say hello. He said he's just flown into Cotswold Airport for lunch with flying friends. Ooh, get you. He said he's still got his phone on loud, ready for the Make Me a Winner call for 500 grand. £500,000. Doesn't sound like you need it, Mark, when you're flying into Cotswold Airport on a private jet. Too much. You could take me next time. Thanks. Taylor Swift on the way, and I'll give you all the details on how you can get your number entered in a bit.
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17: Top stories this hour. Counting is finally underway in the Greater Manchester mayoral by-election to find out who will replace Andy Burnham. It's one of the most powerful positions in English politics. Our senior reporter Stan Tomkinson's at Co-op Live.
18: It's taken a while, but we are finally underway. The vote's been verified, meaning that we now know just how many are to be counted, with spoilt ballots also removed. While we've been waiting, people have been taking to knitting, with others stocking up with sweets as they brace for the long haul. We've just heard that this year's year's turnout is 25% across Greater Manchester, with just one in four eligible people heading to the polls.
17: A funeral director has been jailed for 20 years after being told his crimes were motivated by greed. 48-year-old Robert Bush hoarded bodies at his premises in Hull, gave families the wrong ashes, and stole from charities. A man is fighting for his life after an electric bike crashed into a house in Edgeley in Stockport. It happened on Alder Grove yesterday afternoon. Police say the man in his 30s has suffered life-threatening injuries. They're appealing for any witnesses to come forward. A convicted fraudster who stole nearly £300,000 from a vulnerable pensioner from Chorley before fleeing the country will appear in court later. Pamela Gwinnett convinced 89-year-old Joan Green to transfer power of attorney to her while pretending to act as a carer during COVID. Joan's grandson, David Bolton, spoke to us a few months ago and told us there were many other victims.
19: We was told by the police they can't believe how many wills one person's been mentioned in of people that she's not related to. That's how she makes money, that's how she's got her wealth.
17: Gwinnett was sentenced to 6 years in jail in her absence last year. The Prime Minister's calling on the head of football's global governing body, FIFA, to quit. It's after Gianni Infantino proposed investors buy into the World Cup. And UK house prices edged up by 0.1% in July. Nationwide says the average home now costs just over £277,000.
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17: Should stay dry this afternoon with some sunny spells for Greater Manchester, feeling cooler with highs of 19 Celsius. That's the latest. I'm Nathan Marsh.
0: And right now it's Hattie with you. Throwback from Outkast on the way and some Taylor Swift. And £500,000 is up for grabs today. Make me a winner. I'll give you all the details in a bit.

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0: So this is what we've been doing all summer long, and it's not stopping yet. 100 days of summer on Hits Radio, giving you the chance to win your way into some incredible gigs, get your hands on trips away, as well as winning your share of millions of pounds. And it's going to be a nice sunny weekend, like generally up and down the UK this weekend. So whether you're staying at home or going away for a weekend, a little staycation, it is like perfect barbecue weather, just saying. And if there's room for me to pop round, just I'll bring the corn on the cob and the plastic slices of cheese. I mean, it's not a barbecue unless you've got them, and loads of mayonnaise and barbecue sauce, please. I'll bring that as well. The Commonwealth Games closing ceremony on Sunday night, if you've been watching it. The UK's Strongest Man is on TV tomorrow as well. That's one that I'm definitely going to be watching with my nephews this weekend. They absolutely love it. And of course, Spider-Man out in cinemas, so lots of people just sheltering from otherwise melting outside and going to stay in the cool weather from it. Sonny Federa on the way for you in a bit, but first, let's do this new one on Hits Radio. It's the script.

0: Friday afternoon, sorting you out with a bit of Beyonce on Hits Radio. And I'll tell you what else we could be sorting you out with. Hits Radio. A shed load of money. How do you fancy bagging £500,000 today? Like, this really is an unreal amount of money. Like, you can think about how it might feel. You can perhaps, like, play it out in your own mind. But I can guarantee, if it actually happens for you, and I'm really hoping it does, there's no way it would feel real.
1: Oh my goodness, this is unbelievable.
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2: 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Just do it.
0: 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Once we close the lines at 5 p.m. today, please, I am begging you, keep your phone on you because Kate Thornton could be calling you, all right? 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On the way in the next 15, let's do that beautiful new track from Stella Lefty and a throwback on Hits Radio from Miley Cyrus. 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

Miley Cyrus and Flowers on Hits Radio. And I was just saying, like, what a barbecue is not complete without, unless it's got these kind of things. And hello to Gaz, who's been in touch on WhatsApp, completely unprompted, saying, Hattie, no barbecue is complete unless there's a potato salad and a coleslaw. Oh, I do love a potato salad. Hannah said, you've got to have a freezer full of ice creams for any barbecue so the kids can have as many as they want. Yeah, I wouldn't argue with that. And hello to someone on WhatsApp as well. Not said any message, simply a picture that they've sent with a few, how many is it? Like 10 corn on the cobs. And it's not a euphemism. And like a squash that looks like it should be a courgette, but it's kind of grown outwards rather than long ways. It's as if they've just picked them out of the field straight away. Well, I hope you have a lovely barbecue with them. Loads of salt, loads of butter. The greasier, the better, in my opinion. Okay.

0: Nicki Minaj and Starships on Hits Radio, where you could be winning £500,000 today. In fact, we'll be closing the lines in an hour and 22 minutes. So if you haven't got your number in the draw, all the details are on at the way. Keep listening. Or just head over to makemeawinner.co.uk. Now, if you haven't been able to get yourself to a festival or a gig this summer, well, Calvin Harris, I'm going to play him in a bit. He's playing two gigs this weekend in Glasgow, and one of them is going to be broadcast on the TV. So you can just, in fact, put your PJs on, have a nice cup of tea, sit on the sofa and know that you don't have to use a long drop and you can get to the toilet without having to queue. That sounds like an absolute dream, doesn't it? Yeah, lovely. Calvin Harris and Clementine Douglas on the way, and we'll do Tame Impala and Jenny as well before I'm out of here at four. It's
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14: 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Hit

Lady Gaga and Bruno Mars is Die with a Smile on Hits Radio. We're home at Flirt, Eastwell and James. We're off for a couple of weeks. Tom Green is looking after things from Monday and he's got Mo Gilligan, the comedian, joining him. So make sure you're listening now. The 10th celebrity for this year's Strictly has been confirmed. Former England footballer Sean Wright Phillips. And that is 10 so far. Apparently we're getting 15 in total. So we've had like 2/3 of the celebrities announced for Strictly. Who else could we have? Well, we've got our very own Will Best. I'm so excited for him. I wonder if he's already started dance lessons, like on the sly. I don't know. I wouldn't put it past him.

0: with Coldplay on Hits Radio. And don't forget, Sunday night, wind things down with our very own Kimberly Wyatt. She's here with 3 hours of throwbacks, and make sure you got Sam on in the morning as well. He's here kickstarting your Saturday from 9 a.m. But Mike is on the way. His story of my life returns. He's got all the details on how you could be winning £500,000. The thing is, somebody needs to bag it, and it can only be you if you get your number in the draw. I've got everything crossed for you. Good luck.
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21: Top stories this hour. We're expecting to find out who'll be replacing Andy Burnham as the new mayor of Greater Manchester in the next few hours. Counting is well underway following yesterday's by-election. Our reporter Stan Tomkinson's at the count at Co-op Live.
22: Still no result yet, but here down below me on the arena floor, hundreds of people are working hard to make sure it's not too long before we know who the next mayor will be. Despite those efforts, though, it could be a little while yet, as if no candidate gets over 50% of the vote in this round, then second choice votes will then have to be counted. Only 25% of eligible people in Greater Manchester headed to the polls yesterday, the lowest turnout in history.
21: At teenagers suffered life-threatening injuries after being stabbed in Manchester city centre. The 19-year-old was found on Church Street in the Northern Quarter this lunchtime. No arrests have been made. A funeral director's been jailed for 20 years for letting bodies decay in storage while giving families the wrong remains. Police say there was evidence Robert Bush, who's 48, used a communal store of unidentified mixed ashes to give to bereaved relatives. He also stole charity donations. A woman wanted by Greater Manchester Police after being convicted of stealing £300,000 from a pensioner in Chorley has been flown back to the UK after fleeing to Spain. Pamela Gwynnett was found guilty of defrauding 89-year-old Joan Green. Gwynnett fled to Tenerife last year and was sentenced to 6 years in jail in her absence. Joan's grandson David Bolton says Gwynnett's actions were brazen.
2: This woman has just met me nan and granddad randomly in Morrison's. Had me nan sort a will out. She's appointed herself as a power of attorney alongside me mum. The carer heard her saying, if you don't sign this house over to me, I'll put you in a care home and I'll not tell anybody where you are.
21: And Prime Minister Andy Burnham says Gianni Infantino is the wrong man to lead FIFA. It's over his hugely controversial plan to sell stakes in the World Cup. The Asian, European and American football confederations all rejects the proposals.
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21: Some showers possible tonight, mostly dry though, with sunshine for Greater Manchester tomorrow, highs of 20 Celsius. That's the latest. I'm Nathan Marsh.
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25: Oh, we are this close to it being the weekend. How you going? I'm Mike Toolan, kicking off my show with Taylor Swift.

0: Oh, it's Friday.
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0: It just feels good, doesn't it?
1: You're on Hits Radio. Thank you to Hattie. I'm Mike Toolan. I've got you till 7, and we've got the cash on this show. £500,000 to be won after 5 o'clock this afternoon. And in fact, we've got a good show for you today. I want to start by talking... Did you hear the story about... Hear the story about Bear Grylls today. Bear Grylls, obviously we all know Bear Grylls, don't we? And for a very long time, many, many years, Bear Grylls has been a vegan, but not anymore. He's no longer vegan. He is now eating 3 steaks a day. He has a steak for breakfast, a steak for lunch, and a steak for dinner. He's gone from vegan to that. Who wakes up and thinks to themselves, I know what I fancy with my cornflakes. It's a nice ribeye. Imagine the smell in his kitchen at 7 o'clock in the morning. The neighbours will be thinking, is he barbecuing before Good Morning Britain? He's never ever really eaten like a normal person, has he? So, you know, this is a guy who drinks his own wee. So, I mean, steaks is probably for him, it's a sensible option. It'd be a bit boring though, wouldn't it? Imagine his family saying, Dad, what are we having for tea tonight? Steak. Oh, what are we having tomorrow? Steak. What are we going to do for Christmas? Ah, Christmas, that's different. Festive steak. And your shopping list, that wouldn't be too extensive, would it? That'd just be one big piece of paper with the word cow. So listen, I'd like to ask you, the fact that he's gone from being a vegan to 3 steaks a day is such a massive turnaround. Have you ever done in your life a complete U-turn? We all know someone who said about whatever it was, I'll never do that. And then 6 months later, they're doing that. So when did you do a complete U-turn? Maybe you swore at one point that you'd never get a tattoo, or that you'd never have kids, or you'd never go camping, or you'd never support a particular football team, whatever, and now you are complete opposite. 0333 20 20 800. As ever, you can drop us a WhatsApp, or you can call us or voice note us. 0333 20 20 800. Let's have your U-turns, please.

0: How good to hear this song again. Rihanna, Pomme de Replay on Hits Radio. I think new music is coming from her soon. But we have been saying that for about 5 years. But she uploaded a bit of footage of her in the studio the other day and everyone's going crazy saying, Rihanna's back, Rihanna's back. Do you know, the last thing she did music-wise was the Smurfs. Right, we're asking you about U-turns. When have you said in your life, I am never, ever going to do that, and then you've done a complete 360 and you've done it? Oh, no, it's not a 360, it'd be 180, wouldn't it? Otherwise, you'd still be in the same position. You know what I mean. Gemma says, I laughed at everyone with an air fryer. I said it was just a stupid tiny oven. Now I've got two, because one isn't big enough. And Ella in Aintree says, I told everyone I'd never become one of those people who talk to their dog. Yesterday, I caught myself apologising to mine for standing on his paw. 0333 20 20 800. Well, it's all happening right here today. We are giving away £500,000. It might go to you. There's no reason why it shouldn't be you. Can you imagine it? Can you imagine you opening up your banking app at 6 o'clock tonight and you see a massive £500,000 staring back at you? It could all be yours today. £500,000 on Make Me a Winner. You could be as happy as last week's winner, Sharon.
1: That's amazing.
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1: 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I'm crying.
0: 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The phone entry details and all the rules for this network competition are listed there. But you need to do it now. The lines close at 5 o'clock. You haven't got long. Kate Thornton, because Gemma's off, Kate Thornton's going to be calling you. You answer a call, you win £500,000 that will be paid straight into your account. Enter now. And really, really good luck. You just never know, do you? Win to 63103 on the text. Right, incoming. Great tunes for a Friday. Bruno Mars, Anne Marie, and K-pop Demon Hunters, all in the next 15.
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16: There's a breakdown on the M6 Thelwall Viaduct heading south from Junction 21A. The Croft Interchange turning to Junction 21 for Woolston with queues and partial blockages. Meanwhile, you may want to allow a bit of extra time because there's stop-start queues on the M60 over Barton Bridge heading clockwise before Junction 12 for Eccles Interchange with 30-minute delays. Also, it's slow with traffic taking turns on the A628 Woodhead Pass for a serious fire between Tintwistle and Croydon. That's the latest. You can find more on our website.
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1: You know I want you. It's not a secret I try to hide, but I can't have you. We're bound to break and my hands are tied.
0: James Arthur, Anne-Marie from The Greatest Showman. We're asking you today about the things you swore you'd never do. So basically, Bear Grylls, I think for 5 or 6 years, was a vegan. He's now stopped being a vegan and he eats three steaks a day. So when did you do a complete U-turn? We've had a voice note in from Charlotte.
2: In 2022, I went in to have my little girl. So I was on the maternity ward and the midwife had asked if I had any allergies and I said that I was allergic to men. And I was having no more children. This is my first and my last and my only. And then in 2024, I welcome a little baby boy.
0: Oh, bless him. Thanks, Charlotte. Emily in York says, I said I'd never pay for coffee when I've got an espresso machine at home. I walked out of a cafe this morning, £6.30 lighter, holding something called a pistachio cloud latte, says Emily. Also, Ash in Derby. I always said electric cars weren't for me. Now I'm the fella telling any stranger that will listen how much I save on petrol. Anne, what is the one thing that you've done a U-turn on?
3: So mine was Crocs.
0: Oh, Anne, what's happened in your life that Crocs have entered?
3: Well, I broke my ankle last February. After 4 months of not being able to walk and being non-weight-bearing, the only shoes I could get on my feet were Crocs. So I have to apologise to everybody. Actually on social media because I called them that bad.
0: I always thought that Crocs are really just for gardeners or for people who work in a surgery.
3: Special shoes, I called them.
0: I always think it looks like someone took a plastic clog and said, you know what this thing needs? Lots of holes.
3: Yeah.
0: And then they've just... And it's the only shoe in the world that doubles as a sieve.
3: Oh, brilliant.

0: K-pop Demon Hunters, the biggest thing to come out on Netflix ever, really, I think. It is Hits Radio. We are closing the lines for our £500,000 giveaway. Make me a winner in 24 minutes. 5 o'clock this afternoon, lines close. We'll give you a quick reminder just before 5. We're going back to our little phone-in thing. When have you done a massive U-turn in your life in a few minutes' time? First up, we've heard about Home Alone. I don't know if you, like me, were a massive fan of Home Alone back in the day. There's some massive news out today. Macaulay Culkin is in talks for a new Home Alone movie. Home Alone, the original, was in 1990. Then they had number two. What was number two? Home Alone Lost in New York was released 2 years later. And then there were another... I don't know how many of these you've seen. There were another six Home Alone movies. No one has ever said, hey, listen, come round to mine tonight. We'll have a bottle of wine and watch Home Alone 7. That's never happened. I don't think any of the ones after number two were any good, but now, in fact, I think Macaulay Culkin was very vocal about it. He said the third Home Alone movie was absolutely dreadful. But yeah, the first Home Alone, literally 1990, so Kevin would be 45 currently. I think he's all right to be left home alone now, isn't he? And if he's 45, how old are the Wet Bandits? They're hardly going to be determined thieves anymore, are they? Yeah, it would just take a stiff door to stop them. Right, on the way, we've got some more great tunes for Friday. Olivia Dean, a throwback from Backstreet Boys and brand new John Newman.
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1: A breakdown on the M6 Thelwall Viaduct is causing queues southbound from the Croft interchange to the Woolston turnoff. Meanwhile, stop-start traffic over Barton Bridge is taking 30 minutes before the Eccles interchange. Also, drivers are taking turns on the A628 Woodhead Pass due to a serious fire between Tintwistle and Croden, whilst over in Greenfield, Bank Lane remains closed between the A635 Homefirth Road and Bradbury's Lane for another blaze. Look out for 10-minute delays on Winnick Lane northbound from M6 Junction 22.
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0: still together, these guys, you know. In fact, they're playing The Sphere in Las Vegas, which is an incredible concert venue, tonight. The story of my life. Backstreet Boys still on the road. You're on Hits Radio. It is 4:48. Coming up in about 7 or 8 minutes, going to give you your final chance to get in the draw for £500,000. We're giving away 500 grand on Hits Radio between 5 and 6. 5:10 this afternoon, The Story of My Life is back. We love this part of the show. You come on, you know this by now, and you tell us that one story that's happened in your life that most people say, no, that's not true. We've had some incredible stories on recently.
1: I was walking down the road and I'd broken my leg, so I had a cast on, a boot to walk.
0: Yeah.
1: I slipped and skidded across the floor, and I turn around and I look up, and there is a mime staring directly down at me, pointing at me and laughing.
2: So the story of my life is randomly bumping into Fat Man Scoot years ago in Liverpool and then becoming friends with him.
0: No way.
2: And no one ever believes me.
3: I actually got ran over. But it was by a milk float.
4: When I was born with 3 ears.
5: 3 ears?
4: Oh, God. Yeah.
5: What, like,
4: I was born.
5: Visible ones or ear canals, are we talking?
4: Yeah, my mum had to tuck it in my top.
0: See, they're those kind of stories, aren't they? So listen, did something happen to you that's so ridiculous, people still bring it up years later? It is time to tell the nation. I'm still looking for someone who's willing to come on and tell us they've seen a UFO. You know, UFOs are everywhere at the minute, aren't they? The Pentagon keep releasing all these UFO files. Are there any ufologists out there? That's a story I'm really looking for, if anyone thinks they've seen a UFO. But listen, anything. It could be embarrassing. It could be unbelievable. It could be heartwarming. It could be ridiculous. It could be terrifying. It could be like a near-death experience. It could be someone with a celebrity. Whatever. We want the story of your life, please. 0333 20 20 800.

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0: Remember this song from Ariana Grande? No Tears Left to Cry. This was a good song, wasn't it? I haven't heard this in years. This is Hits Radio. How you going? I'm Mike Toulon. Friday tea time. Ariana Grande has had a brand new album, Petal, drop today. It's all about letting go of negative attachments and very experimental, very different from her. Right, let's do this. This is your final chance to enter Make Me a Winner and get that call from Kate Thornton on Hits Radio after 5 o'clock this afternoon to win £500,000. Now, even if you've left it to the very, very last minute, I know what you're like. You just don't get yourself organised, do you? We could still make you a £500,000. So listen, get in the draw right now if you haven't done so already. You'd be mad not to. Grab your phone, brand new text. 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That's WIN to 63103. The text are 250 plus the standard network rate. It is for over 18s only. You can also enter online at makemeawinner.co.uk. The phone entry details and all the rules for this network competition are listed there as well. The lines close in 4 minutes at exactly 5 o'clock today. Kate makes the call. Obviously, our gem's off on holiday. You pick up and instantly you win £500,000. You've heard us doing this before. You've never properly entered. Well, you've never properly won. This could be your go. This could be the day that your life turns around. Text WIN to 63103. Seriously, you never know. You never know. Right, we are launching your weekend with a fine set of tunes. On the way, Sam Fender, Destiny's Child and Faithless.
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22: The top stories this hour. It seems like there might be a long way to go yet to find out who'll be replacing Andy Burnham as the new mayor for Greater Manchester. Counting's been underway for much of the afternoon, but we've still yet to have any actual results declared. Our reporter Stan Tomkinson's at Co-op Live.
23: The counting finished here a little while ago, but we're still waiting for the other boroughs to finish before we get the results, which is what's been slowing things down here. It's definitely not the most exhilarating event that's taken place in this arena. While we've been waiting, people have been taking to knitting, with others snacking on big supplies of sweets. We've heard that this year's turnout is 25% across Greater Manchester, with just one in four eligible people heading to the polls.
22: A funeral director's been jailed for 20 years for hoarding human remains in his mortuary while handing out the wrong ashes to grieving families. 48-year-old Robert Bush ran his premises in Hull and also stole charity donations. Police are investigating after a teenager was stabbed in Manchester's northern quarter. A 19-year-old was found with life-threatening injuries on Church Street just before 1 o'clock this afternoon. Nobody's been arrested yet. A woman dubbed the Black Widow, who conned nearly £300,000 out of a vulnerable pensioner, has been arrested at Manchester Airport after fleeing to Tenerife. Pamela Gwinnett was detained after being convicted in her absence last October of stealing from 89-year-old Joan Green. Her grandson David Bolton found out about where the money was being frittered away.
24: There was car purchases, there was checks to mortgage companies, posh restaurants, meals, Botox clinics, cash withdrawals, tens of thousands of pound transactions.
22: Gwinnett is due to start a six-year sentence. And a court has been hearing how police were left in shock after stopping a driver who was swerving on the M6, only to realise he was blind. Anthony Hall drove 150 miles at night from Huddersfield to Carlisle, telling officers he used the glare from lorry lights as a guide.
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22: Some showers possible tonight, mostly dry though, with sunshine for Greater Manchester tomorrow, highs of 20 Celsius. That's the latest. I'm Nathan Marsh.
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28: Well, let's all do the happy Friday dance. Good afternoon, welcome to the weekend. I'm Mike Toulon. Here comes Bebe Rexha.

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0: This guy's properly living the dream, isn't he? It looks like his life is just one big long party. Sam Fender on Hits Radio. Love that Rain Me In song he's done with Olivia Dean, which has been number one for about 22 years. You are on Hits Radio. The lines are now closed for Make Me A Winner. Before 6 o'clock tonight, somebody, and it could be one of you guys, is going to be £500,000 richer. Right, let's do the story of my life. We've had some brilliant stories on this week. As ever, you never let us down. That one story that no one believes actually happened today. Sharon, Lesby Avenue, what's the story?
1: Been up to a friend for a cuppa, realised I went back in the car and I realised that I'd left something in the house, so I went to get out of the car.
0: Yeah.
1: As I opened the car door, I got myself out of the car and it literally jumped into reverse, yeah, and it dragged us down the road underneath the door. It pulled us down the street and I was just, and everyone was around and everyone was panicking and everybody was amazing. And what? They kept saying, what's happening? I don't know, but the car's just running over.
0: Wow, you ran yourself over.
1: I ran myself over and I've got a leg to prove it.
0: What, is your leg okay?
1: It is now, it heals, yeah. It wasn't, but it heals.
0: Oh my God.
1: I know, Mike.
0: There's only one other person in history, I think, who's done that, and that was Brian Harvey from the band E17. And so people came and ran and helped you, did they?
1: They did. And what happened, the car, as it went past, it stopped by going into this girl's car. She stopped, she had the kids in the back of her car. And she ran out and she managed to put the car back into park. I couldn't do that because I was out of the car on the ground.
0: Yeah.
1: It crashed into her car. And then, obviously, the kids were all right. They stayed in the car. And this was on a main road as well. And I was a mess. I was shaking. It was just, but everybody was lovely. And to be perfectly honest, she texted, my car was repaired within 2 days, and I'm sure hers has sorted. Now, I must drop her a message to make sure she's all right again, and thank her for what she did, because she was incredible.
0: And this was only recently, was it?
1: That was about 3 or 4 weeks ago.
0: Oh, wow. Well, I'm glad you're okay now, Shaz. You take it easy out there.
1: I certainly will, Mike, and I will continue listening, as always.
0: Oh, thank you. It's mad, isn't it? What a nuts story. A lot of people obviously worry about being run over, but it's not usually by yourself. A self-inflicted hit and run. Thank you, Sharon. Right, Sienna Spyro now on Hits Radio, and this is Material Lover.

0: Oh, you've made it to the weekend, to the promised land. Hope this week's been all right for you. Weather getting a bit cooler and a little bit wetter this weekend. Kygo, Ava Max and Whatever on Hits Radio. Good afternoon. I'm Mike Toolan. This is the show that's given away £500,000 in the next 30 minutes. If you've entered Make Me a Winner, make sure you've got full signal strength. That call is coming soon. So listen, story of my life. Great one today. A woman who ran herself over. They're always just great stories. Everyone's got a story. What's the story of your life? What's the one story that, I don't know, you might tell your mates down the pub and people always doubt that it ever actually happened. Nobody believes you. It could be something scary. It could be something massive. It could be something like a ridiculous coincidence. Whatever it is, that one story you dine out on, share it with the group. 0333 20 20 800. Give us a call right now. Coming up, music from Calvin Harris, also brand new Alex Warren, and Taylor Swift in 2 minutes. You know, Taylor Swift's husband, Travis's brother, Jason Kelce, so Taylor Swift's husband's brother, I hope you're still following this, he's come out today, right, Jason, and he said he cried more at Taylor Swift's wedding to his brother than he did at his own wedding. Do you know, somewhere this guy's wife is thinking, so where was this performance on our big day? Right, stay put. The fate of Ophelia coming after the latest traffic news next.
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8: There's a breakdown on the M6 Thelwall Viaduct heading south from Junction 21A to Junction 21 for Woolston, with queues and partial blockage. Meanwhile, you may want to allow a bit of extra time because there's stop-start queues on the M60 over Barton Bridge going clockwise before Junction 12 for Eccles Interchange with a 25-minute to get through there. Also, it's slow with traffic taking turns on the A628 Woodhead Pass for a serious fire between Tintwistle and Croydon, whilst over in Salford, the A57 Regent Road is taking 10 minutes inbound to Manchester.
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Calvin Harris, Ellie Goulding on Hits Radio. We're going to make that phone call in about, well, in the next half hour, before 6 o'clock tonight. Someone is going to be £500,000 richer. So it is 5:31, Friday night. Hopefully you're clocking off for the weekend. Maybe you're actually clocking off for a week or two. Maybe going on holiday this weekend. If you are going away, if you're flying abroad, Booking.com have today released a list of the things that annoy passengers the most about other passengers whilst we're on the plane. Things on this list include passengers using dental floss, stretching or practicing yoga in the aisle, and painting or filing their nails. Who is doing that? For me, I hate it when people lean across. If I've got a window seat, they lean across and try and take videos or photos out of my window. So get off. This isn't your window. You've got the aisle seat. You should have been quicker. Or people watching videos. Have you seen anyone do this? People watching videos on their phones or on their iPads without the headphones, so you can hear it. Or the early stander. This is my least favourite passenger, the person who stands up the second the plane lands. Have you ever encountered this customer? The wheels have barely squeaked on the runway, and up they go. They're just standing up for... It's like, where are you going? You're not really going to get off first. Well done, you've just won an extra 6 minutes standing with your neck bent underneath the luggage compartment. Congratulations. These people are so desperate to get off quickly, and they can stand next to you at baggage reclaim for half an hour. It's like, where did you think you were going? What do you think you've won? Don't get me started on the clappers. Oh, the people who clap. Oh, no, no, no, no, no, no. They are a special breed. Let's do this really quickly. 0333 20 20 800. The most irritating people you've ever encountered at 35,000 feet. What's the most annoying plane passenger you come across or that you dread coming across? Drop us a WhatsApp, 0333 20 20 800, or you can call us or leave us a voice note. Alex Warren now on Hits Radio for a Friday teaser.

0: That £500,000 phone call is coming soon on Hits Radio. Welcome to your weekend. I hope it's your weekend now. Eminem's Real Slim Shady. I'm Mike Toole, and we're talking about, there's a list out today from Booking.com, the most irritating passengers on your flight. Lisa has got us on 0333 20 20 800. She said someone behind me spent 4 hours on a flight back from Greece kicking my seat. Eventually I flipped and turned round expecting to be a toddler. It was a bloke in his 50s. Leanne's left us a voice note.
1: The most annoying passengers on the plane are definitely my kids asking, Mum, are we there yet? Every 5 minutes.
0: Oh, yeah, God, particularly on a flight to Australia. Ryan in Warrington says the man next to me recently kept opening my window blind every 10 minutes. He says because he liked clouds. Really? Is that a thing? Hi, I'm Mike. I like clouds. Natalie in York, we're getting loads of these in. Natalie in York says, a fella sat next to me recently eating an egg mayonnaise sandwich and a tuna paste pot, even before we reached cruising altitude. The whole plane smelled like a cheap buffet, says Natalie. Keep them coming. Meanwhile, that phone call coming in the next 10 minutes.
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8: There's a breakdown on the M6 Thelwall Viaduct heading south from Junction 21A to the Woolston Turning, causing queues and partial blockages. Meanwhile, two lanes are closed northbound between Junction 18 for Middlewich and the Knutsford Turning due to an accident. Also, Princess Parkway is partially blocked northbound between the M56 and Britannia Junction because of an obstruction. Traffic is taking turns on the A628 Woodhead Pass due to a serious fire between Tintwistle and Croydon, whilst buses replace trams between Piccadilly and Altrincham on Metrolink.
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0: The weekend has landed. This is Hits Radio. Miles Smith, Stargazing. Before him, Zara Larsson's Midnight Sun. Right, all this week, you guys have been texting in, hoping to win a massive £500,000. This is the big moment. Over to Kate Thornton.
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3: Hello?
2: Hello, it's Kate Thornton. Who am I speaking to?
3: Zoe.
2: Any idea why I might be calling you, Zoe?
3: Oh, my God. No, you're winding me up.
2: Zoe?
3: Yep.
2: £500,000 will be in your account within the hour. Congratulations.
3: Oh, my God. Are you kidding?
2: No, I'm not kidding. £500,000 will be in your account in time to spend tonight.
3: Are you winding me up?
2: No, and yes, I am sure.
3: Sorry, I'm shaking.
2: I get it. Listen, it's big news. It's amazing news, but it's big news. Where are you right now?
3: In my living room.
2: Right. And anyone at home with you?
3: My husband upstairs working.
2: Right. Okay, what's his name?
3: Trevor.
2: Trevor. Okay.
3: Yeah.
2: Shall I tell Trevor, or do you want
3: yes,
2: to tell
3: please.
2: Trevor?
3: Okay. Yes, please.
2: Okay.
3: Okay, hang on. Okay. Hang on.
2: Hello, it's Kate Thornton calling.
4: No way.
2: Do you know why I'm calling?
4: I think I do now, but when I overheard it upstairs, I thought there'd been a death when I came downstairs.
2: Trevor, do you know how much money Zoe's just won?
4: Three and six.
2: Five. Trevor, it's £500,000. It's £500,000.
4: You are absolutely joking, mate.
2: No, I'm not.
4: Oh, Zoe, well done, love. Yeah. I think I have to start being much nicer to Zoe.
2: Defo.
4: You only dream that it might happen to you. You never actually think it will. But I can't believe this, aren't I?
2: What was on your agenda for the day in terms of, you know, things that you've got to get done?
4: Mine, I've had to have three teeth out, so I'm in agony. I think the pain's ebbing away slowly.
3: We could actually get married as well.
2: Hey!
3: Well, we've been together nearly 20 years, so, and we're not married.

0: Oh, Zoe. Hey, you might need a prenup now. You're a woman of means.
1: Thank you so much, Kit.
0: Wow, congratulations to Zoe. RIP to her mortgage. We go again next week. It's £550,000. Keep listening to find out how you could win.
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5: That's amazing.
4: I don't know what to say. We're going to be in tears. Oh, my God, I'm literally going to quit my job.
5: Oh, God. We're so desperately needed.
6: Well done, Zoe. You deserve the cash. And like Kate said, it goes up to 550 grand next week. 550 grand, eh? Lines open at 6 o'clock. You never know. This time next week, it could be you. Right now, Harry Styles on Hits.

0: Harry Styles, American Girls on Hits Radio. Good evening, I'm Mike Toomin. Thanks so much for listening, by the way. So, did you hear that a few minutes ago? Zoe in her living room, husband Trevor was upstairs working. He heard the commotion and thought there'd been a death. But now he's got to turn it all around.
1: I think I have to start being much nicer to Zoe.
2: Defo.
0: Well done, guys. Half a million. Coming up after the news at 6, we open up the lines for next week's Make Me a Winner. £550,000 could be going your way. Get your number in the draw after the news update at 6. 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
0: The
6: top stories this hour. Still no news on who'll be replacing Andy Burnham as the new mayor of Greater Manchester. Counting has been ongoing most of this afternoon following yesterday's by-election, but there have been several hold-ups. Our reporter Stan Tomkinson is at Co-op Live.
15: Still no result yet, but here down below me on the arena floor, hundreds of people are working hard to make sure it's not too long before we know who the next mayor will be. Despite those efforts, though, it could be a little while yet, as if no candidate gets over 50% of the votes in this round, then second choice votes will then have to be counted. Only 25% of eligible people in Greater Manchester headed to the polls yesterday, the lowest turnout in history.
6: A funeral director has been jailed for 20 years for hoarding human remains in his mortuary while giving families the wrong ashes. Police raided the premises of Robert Bush, who's 48, in 2024. Judge Mr. Justice Hilliard says financial greed led to his shocking actions.
16: So little was the regard he had for the deceased or for the feelings of their relatives, that he would provide them with what purported to be the ashes of a particular person at a time when that person had not in fact been cremated at all. Whose ashes he provided, we cannot know.
6: A teenager suffered life-threatening injuries after being stabbed in Manchester city centre. The 19-year-old was found on Church Street in the Northern Quarter this lunchtime. No arrests have been made. A man's fighting for his life after an electric bike crashed into a house in Edgeley in Stockport. It happened on Alder Grove yesterday afternoon. Police are appealing for witnesses. And City boss Enzo Maresca says any manager in the world would want Rodri, with the midfielder linked with a move to Real Madrid. Spain's World Cup winning captain is expected to be the subject of a bid from the La Liga side. Maresca hopes to have Rodri in his City squad, though, once he's back from a break.
17: The main focus for him when the season finished was the World Cup. Now he enjoys some rest after that, and we didn't have any conversation, just focus on Rodri.
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6: Some showers possible tonight, mostly dry though, with sunshine for Greater Manchester tomorrow, highs of 20 Celsius. That's the latest. I'm Nathan Marsh.
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0: Well, you've just heard of then, Zoe has just bagged this week's jackpot of £500,000. We're adding another £50,000 to it. Next week, it's a mighty £550,000. 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Lines are open right now and they close at 5 o'clock this coming Friday, the 7th of August. 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We do it every week. For your chance to win over £500,000, £550,000, just text the word WIN to 63103. Fingers crossed we call you. Right, on the way, some great tunes for a Friday. Ray, Tayo Cruz, but we'll kick off this hour with Eric Prydz.

Ray and Where Is My Husband on Hits Radio. Welcome to the weekend. I'm Mike Toulon, here till Nile at 7. Let's do the parish notice board. I don't know, basically, if you've had any bad stuff happen to you this week. Whatever's happened to you this week, it can't be as awkward as what happened to Katy Perry. She was crowd surfing on the Isle of MTV in Malta, and she was on this massive big MTV show, and she was sort of crowd surfing trapped in a giant water bottle prop. So that's how she was like bouncing around the crowd in this giant water bottle, and she got stuck in it. She couldn't get out of it, and the whole show had to stop for nearly 10 minutes while she was trapped inside this massive water bottle. Well, of course, it's important to stay hydrated. And Sean Wright Phillips, of course, used to play for Manchester City, played for England a lot. His dad's Ian Wright, isn't he? Great footballer. Sean Wright Phillips has today been announced as the 10th celebrity for Strictly Come Dancing for this year. He's going to join the likes of Lacey Turner and Danny Dyer and Delta Goodrum. And Hits Radio's Will Best, of course, he does the breakfast show. They're off on the breakfast show, by the way, for the next couple of weeks. Fleur, Will and James, and I think it's Tom Green doing it from Monday. And do you remember the movie Clueless, which was a brilliant teen comedy from the 90s? People have been calling for it to have a sequel for years. Honestly, I've been waiting for this sequel since dial-up internet. Paramount have announced today it has just greenlit a sequel series. So not even just a Clueless 2, but an entire series on Paramount Plus, all based on the same characters. Alicia Silverstone will reprise her role as the Beverly Hills It girl Cher Horowitz, and she'll also be the executive producer on the show. It's set to begin production in 2027 in Los Angeles, 30 years on from its first inception. Wow, that was a great film as well, wasn't it? It was really, really funny. It was a great character in that. So look out for that. This time next year, it'll be on Paramount. Clueless, the TV series. This is Hits Radio. It's Friday tea time, and let's do a bit of J-Lo.

0: Hits Radio plays you Switch Disco and Ella Henderson and React. Got that throwback from J-Lo. Got a great throwback from Dre on the way for you next. Booking.com, we were chatting about this before 6 o'clock tonight. Booking.com have released a thing today about the annoying things that passengers do on your plane. Loads of people flying off for their summer holidays this weekend. Hello to you if that's you, I'm very jealous. Some of the things include passengers filming TikToks on the plane, attempting yoga stretches, or deciding it's time for a manicure. Do you know the ones I really don't like? You know those people who absolutely must get on the plane first? You know these people who are like queuing at the gate 40 minutes before boarding? And I'm like, why? Where are you rushing to? Your seat isn't going anywhere. It's not like someone else is going to get on and think, oh, brilliant, 23B's free. I'll sit here. We've had a voice note in from Dave.
1: The most annoying thing is that child sat behind you, kicking and shaking the seat. God, they did my head in.
0: He nearly swore there, didn't he? Selena says, the person beside me fell asleep 5 minutes after takeoff and then slowly leant into my shoulder and rested there. I didn't know whether to wake him or punch him. Ali in York says, Mike, the bloke next to me took his socks off. Oh, God, before we'd even left the gate. The holiday for me was over before it had started. Jason, you've also encountered annoying kids.
2: Coming back from a Garda last month, screaming kids sat right behind me.
0: Oh.
2: Kicking the back of my seat for 5.5 hours all the way back to Manchester Airport.
0: Oh.
2: And I just wish I had an eject button. I know it sounds cruel, but I just wanted to eject the kids out.
0: And the ejector seat. I mean, it does sound a little bit cruel. I mean, and they don't really have ejector seats on, like, 747s. What you need is the exit door. You pull the handle, a gentle nudge, and off they go. All of a sudden, there's peace on the aeroplane.
2: I should have thought of that.
0: Thank you, Jace. Right, Dr. Dre, Snoop Dogg, the next episode, and Zara Larsson's Lush Life coming.
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14: The M6 Thelwall Viaduct is partially blocked southbound from the Croft Interchange to the Woolston turnoff due to a breakdown with queues forming. Meanwhile, Princess Parkway in Withenshaw is also partially blocked northbound between the M56 and Britannia Junction. A bit further away, traffic is taking turns on the A628 Woodhead Pass for a serious fire between Tintwistle and Croden, whilst over in Greenfield, Bank Lane remains closed between Homefirth Road and Bradbury's Lane for another serious fire. Look out for usual congestion on Hyde Road at Mottram taking 10 minutes.
3: Travel
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Carsten on Hits Radio for your Friday tea time. It's Mike Toon until Niall Gray. He's here at 7 o'clock tonight. Like I said, Fleur, Will and James are now off on their summer holidays for the next couple of weeks. Not, of course, together, because that would just be weird. Tom Green is in for the guys for the next couple of weeks. And on Monday, he's got comedian Mo Gilligan popping in. Tom Green on Hits, Monday from 6. All right.

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0: Milky and Milky Milky and Just The Way You Are. It is Hits Radio for Friday Tea Time. We've had loads of voice notes in today, by the way. Thank you so much for getting in touch with the show. It's really sweet, particularly when Gemma's not here. It's lovely for you to keep me company. Thank you. I know it's me supposed to be keeping you company, but, you know, I'm an incredibly selfish person. We were talking earlier about Bear Grylls, who shocked loads of people today by revealing that he's no longer a vegan. Did you hear this today? So Bear Grylls, for like 5 years, has been a strict vegan. He's no longer a vegan. Now he has steak three times a day. He has steak for breakfast. Can you imagine that? Before Good Morning Britain, you're eating a filet mignon. He has steak for lunch and steak for dinner. And I was thinking his shopping list is probably really easy, isn't it? It's really dull. It just says, buy big cow. We've been asking you on 0333 20 2800, have you ever done a U-turn like Bear Grylls has done with the meat and stuff? Have you ever done a massive U-turn in your life? This is Zoe.
1: Hi, Mike. My U-turn, I vowed never to own a pair of Crocs. But my God, they are the most comfortable things that I can put on my feet. I love my Crocs.
0: Oh, Zoe. My ex used to wear Crocs, and she even had them. She used to, like, bedazzle them with little charms and little decorations. I remember she even had a pair in camouflage. Camouflage Crocs. I remember thinking, listen, if you're in the jungle and you're trying to hide from the enemy, if you're wearing Crocs, you've already lost. Thomas has left us a voice note on U-turns.
2: Hi, Mike. Things I've done a U-turn on. So I never thought I'd be a fan of going to Orlando, going to Florida, seeing the theme parks, going to Disney World and Universal. I just thought that type of holiday is not for me. There was nowhere else on the world I'd rather be less. Anyway, my girlfriend wants to go. Fast forward a few months later and we're there and I'm sat on the Yoshi teacups and I'm playing Mario Kart World and I'm having the time of my life and I've booked to go back.
0: That's love for you, Thomas. You'll do anything for them. Right, on the way, a couple of great tunes. Jax Jones, Where Did You Go? And Shut Up and Dance, Walk the Moon next.
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17: The vehicle that broke down earlier has been moved out of the way in Cheshire, heading south on M6 Thelwall Viaduct from Junction 21A. Meanwhile, you may want to allow a bit of extra time because it's slow on the A628 Woodhead Pass for a serious fire between Tintwistle and Crowden. Also, there's the usual congestion on the A57M Mancunian Way, heading outbound from Ancoats to Salford, taking 10 minutes. A bit further away, buses run instead of trams between Piccadilly and Altrincham on Metrolink because of engineering works. More on our website.
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Jax Jones, Emenike on Hits Radio, and Where Did You Go? That's a good Friday tune, isn't it? I don't know if you're really into Love Island this year. I thought Lorenzo, who won it, was a really, really nice guy. Big news out today for Love Island fans. Producers of the show have admitted they're actually now considering a bit of a spin-off series. Actually, because it has got a little bit...

the villa in Mallorca, set the entire thing on a cruise ship. Can you imagine that? Where would they go when they're kicked out? What do they do with that? What do they make to, like, walk the plank? And, you know, obviously they're always having arguments, aren't they, on Love Island? What do you do when you have an argument? You storm off, and then you bump into the same person again 3 minutes later because you're all on...

0: Hits Radio, and that's me done. We're out with Sugar Babes and Push the Button. Thank you so much for listening today. I've been Mike Toolan. I'm back on Monday. If you're going out tonight, the pubs and the bars and everything are going to be really busy, of course, because today's the last day of the month. Today is payday, so everywhere in town is going to be absolutely rammed. I was actually out this time last week. I mean, a really, really busy bar. And the bar girl just said that one thing you should never say. So she sort of came out, and there's about 30 people all waiting to be served. And she said, right, who's next? It's like, well, no, don't leave it down to us, because we're all going to, it's me. You can't, she almost started like a civil war. You decide who's next. That's your job. You're the bar girl. Niall Gray has got you next with some great Friday tunes. I'll catch you Monday at 4. Have a great weekend.
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0: The top stories this hour. It seems like there might be a long way to go yet to find out who'll be replacing Andy Burnham as the new mayor for Greater Manchester. Counting's been underway for much of the afternoon, but we've still yet to have any actual results declared. Our reporter Stan Tomkinson's at Co-op Live.
13: The counting finished here a little while ago, but we're still waiting for the other boroughs to finish before we get the results, which is what's been slowing things down here. It's definitely not the most exhilarating event that's taken place in this arena. While we've been waiting, people have been taking to knitting, with others snacking on big supplies of sweets. We've heard that this year's turnout is 25% across Greater Manchester, with just one in four eligible people heading to the polls.
6: A funeral director's been jailed for 20 years for hoarding human remains in his mortuary while handing out the wrong ashes to grieving families. 48-year-old Robert Bush ran his premises in Hull and also stole charity donations. Police are investigating after a teenager was stabbed in Manchester's northern quarter. A 19-year-old was found with life-threatening injuries on Church Street just before 1 o'clock this afternoon. Nobody's been arrested yet. A woman dubbed the Black Widow, who conned nearly £300,000 out of a vulnerable pensioner, has been arrested at Manchester Airport after fleeing to Tenerife. Pamela Gwinnett was detained after being convicted in her absence last October of stealing from 89-year-old Joan Green. Grandson David Bolton found out about where the money was being frittered away.
14: There was car purchases, there was checks to mortgage companies, posh restaurants, meals, Botox clinics, cash withdrawals, tens of thousands of pound transactions.
6: Gwinnett is due to start a six-year sentence. And a court has been hearing how police were left in shock after stopping a driver who was swerving on the M6, only to realise he was blind. Anthony Hall drove 150 miles at night from Huddersfield to Carlisle, telling officers he used the glare from lorry lights as a guide.
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6: Some showers possible tonight, mostly dry though, with sunshine for Greater Manchester tomorrow, highs of 20 Celsius. That's the latest. I'm Nathan Moss.
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13: 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I'm Niall Gray with you, and this is Avicii playing now.

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1: How we doing then?
0: Look, another Friday night then. We are back and it's only just starting. The weekend, it's just here, isn't it? It's almost like the Christmas Eve of the weekend.
1: Are you jetting off on holiday soon? Because every single time I log onto my Instagram, I feel like I'm in a new place every day. I'm in Ibiza. I'm in Marbella. I'm in Tenerife.
0: Everyone you know also away at the moment? I tell you what, we don't need it though, right? We've got our heat wave. We'll stick with that. We're smelling of sun cream. What more do we want? It's an exciting time of year. Let's keep this going. And I tell you what, that's an exciting feeling tonight as well because it's Friday. Got that Friday feeling going on.
1: So how about we get into the tunes then? How about this from Blue? This is Too Close playing right now. It's Radio.

0: So it's the Chainsmokers and Coldplay playing right here on Hits Radio for our Friday evening. How are we doing then? Hope you're doing all right. I'm enjoying your messages right now. Hi to Rachel, who's dropped me a message saying I'm just waiting for my friends to arrive, getting ready for a girls' night in. Good Friday night plans there. Hi to Tom, saying still in my work clothes, trying to get off the sofa to do something productive tonight. I tell you what, Tom, you forget about it. It's a Friday. It's all right. It's also quite hard in this heatwave to sort of get motivated, isn't it? You know, you make plans weeks ago, finally comes around to it on a Friday evening, you think, you know what? I could do without this. So you know what? Whatever you are up to tonight, I got you sorted with the tunes. Got Destiny's Child and Zed on the way next.
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Mr. Ed Sheeran playing on Hits Radio, who is on his Loop tour at the moment. Do you see that he brought out Alex Warren and joked on stage that he wishes that he wrote Ordinary? I think that's when you know you've made it. When the Ed Sheeran, you know, the biggest pop star in the world, is jealous of your songwriting skills. I think you've done something right when that happens. Good work, Alex Warren. Keep that up. Hey, Timbaland and Nelly Furtado now. It's Hits Radio.

0: Tame Impala, that is Dracula playing here on Hits Radio. Hey, do you fancy a bit of a holiday to get in the diary then? Well, listen up, because look, here at Hits Radio, every Thursday and Friday, we like to bring you the biggest shows to add to your Disney Plus watch list. And these are the shows that we think you need to see this summer, right? First up, The Devil Wears Prada 2. Have you seen it yet? It's where you get to follow Miranda, Andy and Emily in the brand new sequel that's just landed on Disney Plus last week. Or keep up with your favourite comedy series like Modern Family or Malcolm in the Middle for a new series just to get through this summer. Well, stream Hulu's Devil Wears Prada 2 and Modern Family on Disney Plus for your chance to win a European city break of your choice. Could be Amsterdam, could be Budapest, could be Dublin, could be Malaga, Milan, Prague. And this is return flights and a two-night stay in a hotel as well. All you got to do, head on over to hitsradio.co.uk. Good luck with that. Tune's coming up from me then. Let's get a bit of Flo Rida with Sia. Wild Ones plays next. Stay there. Hits Radio.
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You got Hits Radio on with me, Niall Gray, getting us into the weekend then. What are your plans for the weekend, by the way? Are you maybe heading to the beach this weekend? Are you doing what Bear Grylls did recently? This is the most sort of celebrity bougie story I've seen. Bear Grylls was spotted driving his speedboat up towards the beach, where he was then met with the Waitrose delivery driver. He's doing something right in life. That's the most Waitrose story I've ever heard, isn't it? Good on you, Bear Grylls. I'll see you there. Hey, Becky Hill right now then. It's Hits Radio. Turn it up. You said

0: can't get that weekend energy going without a bit of Shakira. Hey, this is Hits Radio with me, Niall Gray. And we are almost at 8 o'clock then. Friday night. It's kickstarting then. Let's get Sean Paul playing next. Hits Radio.
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0: 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It's 8 o'clock. Let's get back to it.

big tune from Sunny Federa right here on Hits Radio. All right, I'm Niall Gray hanging out with you. I saw this week that NBA legend Shaq, he was in London recently. This man, I mean, if you don't know what he looks like, please do Google him. He attempted to go undercover by wearing sunglasses around London, and it lasted for about 3.5 seconds until he was spotted. I mean, the man's 7'1". You can't go undercover if you tried harder than just a pair of sunglasses. What a great moment that would be to see him walking around London, though. Right, tunes for our Friday evening. This is Gypsy Woman now. It's Hits Radio.

0: tell you what, I will never fall out of love with this song. It's JLS. It's Hits Radio with me, Niall Gray. And look, if you're trying to figure out some sort of plans for your weekend, I've got some inspiration that I need to tell you about. You know what? I'm motivated by the story. So look, you stay there. I'm going to tell you about it just after playing a bit of Taylor Swift, Blank Space next as well. Hits Radio. Hits
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10: with Deliveroo. Seriously craving a takeaway? Sit back, tap, and order on the app.

Right, motivational plans for this weekend then. If you're staying in, maybe just having a bit of a chilled one, you might want to rethink those plans because there's a guy called Dale Harvey and he's ticked off his 10,000th pub after starting his Great British Pub Crawl back in 2022. Maybe it's not a great idea, to be honest. Maybe you're just going to leave this man to it because that's a lot of work, isn't it? That's a big night out every single night for years on end. His challenge begun in Nottinghamshire and he's turned it into a mission to visit all 35,000 pubs across the UK. You know, sometimes you see a challenge, you just think like, okay, I'm not going to do that, but somebody might. This man is that somebody. And you know what he said as well after his 10,000th pub? He said, I'm tired. I'm not surprised, Dale. Give it a rest. Leave it to somebody else. Hey, here's Tim Manaus. Hits Radio.

0: who, by the way, has just celebrated 25 years since his debut album. That is mad, isn't it? 25 years. I mean, he's going strong. He's on tour right now, doing a load of festivals. His TS5 set's going across Europe as well. Which, by the way, I've only just found out what TS5 actually stands for. Like, I've always seen the name and always just accepted, like, oh, yeah, that's Craig David's thing. Never knew actually what it was. Stands for Tower Suite 5, which was his penthouse where all the parties kicked off, which, you know, ended up being this huge DJ project for him. Did everybody already know that? Am I really late to the news? Hey, either way, I'm glad I finally know it now. Right, let's get Shaboozy on the way next. Stenez, Hits Radio.
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want to, stare if you want to, but I got to party. I'm up in the party, I'm glad that I got you, and it's alright, you got you a partner. And

Hey, it's Hits Radio. Hope you're having a great Friday night. Look, tomorrow, waking you up right here on Hits Radio then, Sam Thompson is going to be in this studio from 9. And he's got treats as well, by the way, because I've heard he's got up to £1,000 worth of Deliveroo vouchers to give away. Now, Deliveroo is home to some of the nation's favourite restaurants, available exclusively on Deliveroo. And this week, they're teaming up with Kokoro. We're talking fresh, handmade sushi and loads of amazing bowls. It's basically the perfect weekend takeaway, isn't it? So if you fancy that, make sure you've got Sam on tomorrow right here on Hits Radio for your chance to win those vouchers, all thanks to Deliveroo. Right now, though, getting into this.

0: 100 Days of Summer right here on Hits Radio then. And we're almost at 9 o'clock then. How about David Guetta, Becky Hill? Big collab from those guys coming up. And Ed Sheeran next.
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0: Niall Gray hanging out with you right here on Hits Radio. Let's get back to the tunes right now then, kicking off with Ed Sheeran.

Becky Hill and David Guetta right here on Hits Radio. Hey, remember, you know, what feels like quite recently, Oppenheimer and Barbie took over the cinemas? Yeah, I just found out that was 3 years ago. What? What's happened in that time? I mean, it's all about Odyssey this year, isn't it? And good luck trying to watch that. Cinemas looking like they've been booked up, or IMAX anyway, until October time. I just want to watch the movie, guys. I'll just rewatch Barbie instead.

0: That is Little Mix playing here on Hits Radio. All right, what are you up to then? I want to shout out Sam, who's dropped me a message, walking the dog right now before bed. We got Thomas, who started painting his bedroom after work today and is still going on the second paint right now, saying, I miss my old Fridays. You know what? Sometimes you've got to have that little reality check, haven't you? Just think, ah, oh, remember how these Fridays used to be? Good luck, though. Keep it up. Keep going.
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Dua Lipa. Levitating right here on Hits Radio with me, Niall Gray. Hey, look, we are well over halfway through the year already. That is wild, isn't it? I mean, we're definitely into summer. We haven't got to argue about that, that's for sure. But I've just seen a bit of a roundup from sort of big stories that we've had this year. I mean, it's England World Cup. That was one of the big stories from this year. I mean, that was literally 2 weeks ago, so that's fine. The heat wave, yep, still going strong. I feel like we're living in the moment right now, guys. This is going to be these moments that we look back on and remember from 2026. So enjoy it while it lasts. Also, though, Punch the Monkey. Do you remember him? In the zoo, the monkey that everybody fell in love with, he kept getting those, like, cuddly toys from IKEA. Well, apparently, he got given over 2,500 birthday cards. I mean, that's 2,499 more than I got for my birthday. And I turned 30. Hey, Kings of Leon now, this is Sex on Fire. It's Hits Radio.

0: That is Zara Larsson. I got a tune from Bieber coming up in just a sec. Looks like he's on holiday with Hayley right now. And also, along with the rest of the world. So everyone's out on their summer holidays. I'm actually starting to convince myself to hold off on the summer holiday and go away in winter instead. Do you know what I mean? We've got our own summer holiday right here in the UK at the moment. Come on, let's enjoy the heat wave, guys. Let's save the money. Right, he's on the way next. Stay there.
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0: Brittany, before you go, there's something I want you to have.
1: Oh, it's beautiful. But wait a minute, isn't this...
0: Yeah, yes it is.
1: But I thought the old lady dropped it into the ocean in the air.
0: Well, baby, I went down and got it for you.

Britney Spears playing for our Friday night right here on Hits Radio. What are we up to this evening then? Hi to Joanne, who's dropped me a message, out walking the dog right now. We got Sarah ordering a dirty takeaway. Yeah, good. It has to be on a Friday night, isn't it? And we got David just finishing the late shift, saying a long night at work. I tell you what, David, you can relax now. I got you covered with the tunes and a bit of a chilled vibe now then from Miley Cyrus right here on Hits Radio. This is Wrecking Ball.

0: John Newman playing here on Hits Radio as we fast approach 10 o'clock. Hope you're having a great night so far then. Katy Perry's coming up in just a sec, and one from David Guetta as well on the way.
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0: Niall Gray with you, got me for another hour sorting out the tunes. David Guetta and Kelly Rowland are playing now.

tell you what, step aside, I be for Final Boss because it's summer and Calvin Harris has entered the chat. This man, honestly, he is spending pretty much 99% of his time out in Ibiza at the moment, doing a double residency. Yeah, one's not enough for Mr. Calvin Harris. So he's doing, two weekly shows out in Ibiza. That's the life. That's the life that I want to lead, I think. Right, it's Hits Radio. Turn it up.

0: Gwen Stefani. I got a tune from Bruno Mars to play in just a sec, who has just completed his 6 shows at Wembley Stadium during his tour. That is unreal, isn't it? 6 shows. I mean, he's at this rate, he's coming for Harry Styles' title. Completed 12 at Wembley Stadium. I mean, not quite, but hey, he's halfway there. He's coming for your Styles. Let's get him on the way then. And let's do Kygo and Whitney Houston playing next as well. Stay there. It's
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0: good mood, that, can it? It's Bruno Mars, I Just Might, right here on Hits Radio. Let me know how your Friday night is going, by the way. Just gone 10 o'clock. I got a little voice note here from Ryan. Ryan, what are you up to?
1: Hey, Niall, how's it going? So I'm just on my way to London. I'm just about to go meet my friends. It's my wedding week. Super exciting. Getting married on Friday. So I've got a couple of days with my friends, just chilling, bit of downtime, getting that wedding speech prepared. And full of excitement and nerves. I hope you're having a good one.
0: Oh, mate, it sounds like it's going to be a big week for you. I hope you're having a good one, writing your wedding speech. That is it's a lot of pressure, that, isn't it? It's nice when you can set the tone at the wedding, you know, deliver a lovely speech, and then your best man comes in there and rips you all to shreds. So, hope it's going well. Have a great rest of the weekend. Right, keeping the Friday night energy up then. This is Storm Queen right now. It's Hits Radio. I'm quite sure that you never knew.

0: Right, what's going on? It's Hits Radio, Friday evening with me, Niall Gray. I got to tell you about a bit of a life hack that I've seen recently, which you might want to, you know, start taking notes from. I saw a story about a man who basically saw the train ticket costs were so expensive that the cheaper option for him was to buy a car. He literally bought a car just to drive from Bristol to London. The car cost him 80 quid, apparently, which is a great deal, and the train was going to cost him 218. I mean, you wait till he gets to London, though. He's got to be paying for parking. That is, you know, that's the budget gone right there. He might as well turn around and just go back to Bristol at that point. Right, tunes on the way from Usher and Taylor Swift next.
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Jones and Ray. OG collab from those two. All right, this is Hits Radio, and we're jumping straight into Becky Hill now, who is busy in the middle of her summer festivals. She's non-stop, this lady. This is called What Do I Have to Do? It's playing here on Hits Radio. It's Friday night.

0: are finishing up with that right here on Hits Radio. Look, I hope you have a great rest of your Friday evening then. Sam Thompson is going to be in this very studio from 9 o'clock, waking you up tomorrow, and I will see you same time tomorrow from 7. You have a great one.
1: Child vaccines up to date.
2: 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I bet you can't catch me.
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6: 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You could be owed hundreds of pounds. Now you can claim for free using the FCA redress scheme, which your lender should contact you about if you're eligible. 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
1: 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Cause when I leave for the night, I ain't coming back.

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3: 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I bet you can't catch me.
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9: The top stories this hour, and we begin with breaking news. Gianni Infantino has scrapped controversial plans to sell off a stake in the World Cup. In a statement exclusively to Sky News, FIFA's president said it had become clear the project was too divisive. UEFA had threatened to boycott all future tournaments if the proposals went ahead. Our sports correspondent Rob Harris says his plans had sparked civil war in the world of football.
10: I've been hearing that Infantino was gradually increasingly losing support of the world of football from key figures to stay in his post after 10 years. So this is an attempt by Gianni Infantino to try to retain the FIFA presidency by scrapping these plans.
9: Greater Manchester has a new mayor. Bev Craig has been elected, retaining the region for Labour and replacing Andy Burnham. She beat reformed Cyan Astley by two-thirds of the vote on second preferences. Most of the 60,000 migrants who crossed into the Spanish territory of Ceuta have returned to Morocco. It's believed at least 61 people who arrived by land and sea have died. Italy suspended its Schengen-free travel regime with Spain in response to the crisis. Elizabeth Brawes from the Atlantic Council.
11: It's also a political goal, which is to stir our discord within our society. If you have the arrival of a significant number of asylum seekers at your borders, that will stir are very strong emotions, a crisis that wasn't there before.
9: A month of free bus travel for children in England has now started. Most under-16s will not be required to pay on the majority of services throughout August. The National Trust has announced a public appeal to restore landscape devastated by a wildfire. Flames have ripped through Dunwich Heath on Suffolk Heathland. And in sport, Derek McInnes saw his Rangers team draw 1-1 at Dundee United in the opening game of the Scottish Premiership season. United led at the break with a goal on his league debut for Australian Lachlan Rose. From Sky News, I'm Connor Sefton.